0: sauce for it. I'm out. I'm out.
1: Hello. DJ Mike, hello, hitting you with good music.
2: This one from Agent Sasko.

0: Hey folks, as we promise you, we're focusing today on this station, Tropical Spice Radio. We're looking at young entrepreneurs and how they came about being an entrepreneur. Guess what, folks? We just talked to the over there in New York. Now we're talking to Neil, right? Want to say good morning, Neil. How you doing, sir? Neil actually is in Jamaica, right?
1: Good morning.
0: Yeah, man. All right. What's up, my brother?
1: I'm here, you know.
0: All right. So
1: I'm here waiting.
0: Go ahead, sir.
1: Yeah, I'm here waiting on a client, you know, for the meeting. So I'm going to chit-chat to you for a while, you know.
0: All right.
1: Chris didn't have to talk all time. He didn't have to answer too. Understand.
0: All right. Worry not yourself. We're not going to keep you long because you have a meeting that you have to attend to. All right. So, Neil, you're a young entrepreneur. What business are you, business venture are you in? What type of profession are you in?
1: Fire alarm technician. You know, we do like fire alarm. Do fire alarm installation. We do servicing. Basically, everything pertaining to fire alarm system.
0: Okay. All right. That sounds good. How did you start in this business, fire alarms?
1: It was my mom, you know, introduced. I was, you know, going around doing, fixing stuff, like I was pulling up things, installing things. I used to do like car radio installation, car radios and work on stone, and mother come on here, somebody wants a technician. So I go on and do the interview, and from there I'm doing it. I'm doing it from 2009.
0: Okay, 2009. That's a good time. You're doing well, sir. Over 10 years.
1: Yeah.
0: So is there any other business ventures that you're involved in? Any other profession, that is?
1: Yeah, the same profession you're in. Play music.
0: All right. So what's your DJ name?
1: DJ Technician Live.
0: Oh, DJ Technician. Oh, so how did you get that name, DJ Technician?
1: The same way I do the work. So I was working for a sound brother and him, and the brother said, you know, I'm going to start calling you Technician.

0: Okay. I finally have enough room with it.
1: Okay, so all right, that's good. So you're a fire alarm person by day and a DJ by night.
0: Yeah, you can't say that.
1: Okay. All right, Neil. And as I said, you were busy waiting on someone for a meeting, so we're not keeping long. Is there any social media contacts for you? So persons hearing you within the Jamaica region, because you're in Jamaica, is there a number or social media contacts or the media handling, should say?
0: They can look me up on TikTok, DJ Technician Live, also on Facebook, same DJ Technician. They can look me up on my email, DJ Technician 45live@gmail.com. You can call me on 1-876-414-5743.
1: Yeah, could you repeat that? The last set of numbers, please.
0: They can contact me on 1-876-414-5723.
1: Okay, all right. Thank you very much, Neil, DJ Technician.
0: I have to go. You catch me on the spot, man.
1: I know.
0: The person coming for me right now. So
1: yeah, man. All right, sir. So. You know,
0: big up on those who listen to Tropical Spice. You know, might catch me off guard.
1: Well, it's just for you to, you know, promote your thing, right? So don't worry yourself about that, man. You're good. All right, thank you very much, Neil. Have a great day, all right?
0: You too.

0: Watch me, this is Wayne Wonder, you know, so it's all about Tropical Spice Radio.
1: Yes, indeed, folks, that's DJ Technician. I'm at that place. He deals with fire alarms in the day, and he's a DJ at night. As is, folks, we're focusing on young entrepreneurs, right?

0: Hey folks, guess what? We're gonna take a beat break and come back to combat more goodies in store for you. After all, this is Tropical Spice Radio, the flavor of the Caribbean. DJ Mike is in the building. Yeah, soon come, all right?
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Hey folks, we are back into another segment of the show, folks. As we said, today we're going to feature some young entrepreneurs, you know, who have decided to go on their own to start their own business. You know, just like to hear from them, how did they start it out, and what was the inspiration behind them, you know, doing their thing, and a little advice. You know, I just spoke to Felicia, although she was driving. Neil, you know, he was there as well. You know, but he was, you know, unfortunately, he had to cut short because he was preparing for a meeting. But nonetheless, we have a lot of persons, folks, who's in the field of being an entrepreneur. So we really appreciate the fact, and we salute you. It's not an easy road to start. You know, the startup is always not an easy one, but it can be achievable, right? So guess what? We got more coming, so don't you worry. All right, this one is from Good Therapy. Good Theory. Yes, we are talking about Good Therapy. Groove Theory, one called Tell Me. Come on, let's blaze.

0: says group theory. All right, folks, we got someone else online with us. As we say, we're promoting young entrepreneurs, persons who have started their business on their own. And as we say, it's going to be a great day for that, right? We're going to introduce persons to you. And let's see how they started out and what gave them the inspiration to go here. Now, we have Yorick online. I've got to say good day to you, sir.
1: Good day to you, my brother.
0: Amen.
1: And everyone in the radio land on Tropical Spice Radio who is listening. Good day to everyone. Good evening, good night, wherever in the world you're listening from.
0: All right, man, sounds like a professional.
1: Well, you were speaking to a radio DJ as well.
0: Oh,
1: I've been radio for 22 years.
0: Okay, sir. So we salute you.
1: There you go, my brother.
0: All right. So that's one of your. Do you still do radio though?
1: I haven't done it in about 6 years. Oh. I took a pause. Which we're going to get into that as well. But
0: yes. Okay.
1: Yeah.
0: All right. So tell us, introduce us to the type of business products that you offer, type of business.
1: Yes. Currently, I'm in the herbal field. I'm holistic. Everything for me is holistic and natural products I deal with. And I have various formulas that I put together that will not only address symptoms, but to permanently heal and fix any underlying condition. Is very important to know that the body heals itself, the body can heal itself once you put it in the right environment. And with the foods that the Creator left for us, the herbs for the healing of the nation that He left for us, you can be healed from any condition. You just have to abstain from certain foods that is causing your symptoms right now.
0: Okay. That's a mouthful there with a lot of information.
1: Definitely.
0: Yes. That's the right way to go in life, you know, living the healthy way. How did you start in this field?
1: Well, I abused my body for years. Drinking, smoking, from being a DJ, being on the radio, being in the clubs, being in various parties, public parties, private parties, we out there, we doing all type of things with the body. And of course, you know, the ladies out there as well. So it's the smoking, the ladies, you know what I mean? The drinking, and you're having a grand time, but you know, nothing lasts forever, you know, and one thing leads to the next where, you know, health conditions start to step in, high blood pressure, diabetes, of course, obesity gets the best of you because, you know, you're not eating the best of the best. And then you're abusing your body with liquor and the alcohol and the smoking and stuff like that. So that's one of the reasons why I had to take a pause from the radio. Due to health conditions, and it also affected my vision as well. So it was a whole journey for me that started, and you know, the why that I had, I had to get into the whole holistic journey because doctors couldn't do anything for me. Basically, after a certain amount of time, I realized that, you know what, they can't do anything for me. I need to look to another solution. And of course, you know, you go through the various solutions, the alternatives, and you had to go back to basic, basically. So I went back to basic with natural stuff, and I healed myself with fruits and herbs.
0: Okay, nice.
1: This is where I am today.
0: So, okay, so you have, been abused in your body for so long, and you came to a point where, you know, all type of ailments came in. So who was the person that actually, you know, introduced you to this healthy lifestyle?
1: Well, mm-hmm. Yeah. Well, truth be told, I was always aware, just like most of us, we aware, we know that eating healthy should be. We all aware of that.
0: Yeah.
1: But a lot of times due to lifestyle and environment, we don't do that. So after the whole situation happened with me, I started doing, you know, researching on my own. I came across Dr. Sabi. I came across a few, holistic healers. And then I started, you know, they got my interest now. And I started, you know, researching them, listening to the, you know, tons of videos and the knowledge they're pouring out. And I said, you know what? This is the journey for me. This is the route for me right here. And that's how I started listening to Dr. Sabi, Dr. Robert Maurice. I started to read certain books and stuff like that and start healing my eyes, getting rid of high blood pressure. Understanding is the key, and understanding the cause to every effect. To every cause, there must be an effect, or every effect, there must be a cause. And as I get into the understanding, that's where I started healing myself. So basically, I was inspired by Dr. Sabi and other holistic healers as well.
0: Okay. How was the process for you in terms of the transitioning from an unhealthy lifestyle to a healthy lifestyle? You know, for example, a person say, you know, the stop smoking was really not an easy thing for them. You know, how was it for you in terms of the transitioning?
1: Well, growing up, I've always been a strong-minded person. Like, whenever I put my mind to do anything, I definitely accomplish it. And it, for me, it was a scary situation, because when I walk into the doctor's office one visit, my blood pressure was through the roof. And she asked me, how did I make it here? You know what I mean? Like, yeah. How did I make it here? She don't understand. And I'm like, what do you mean? She was like, bro, your pressure through the roof, man.
0: Whoa.
1: And I didn't feel no symptoms. I didn't have no headaches. I didn't feel lightheaded. I didn't feel dizzy. None of that stuff. It was just, I was just feeling normal.
0: Okay.
1: So when I heard the numbers, and we're going to get into the blood pressure and how you can be your own doctor as well, you know what I mean? But when she told me the numbers, and I see the numbers and all that, that put a scare in me. And I'll tell you what I did. I went home, you know, I did a little back home remedies using, you know, garlic and cucumbers, and, you know, you try to get it done and stuff like that.
0: Yes.
1: But it worked, but then it went back up. So back in 2019, is where I decided, you know what? I'm coming off of meats. I'm coming off of dairy. I'm coming off of all form of meat, including fish, right? The night before I came off, I went and I bought myself a large pizza. I went and bought myself a large pizza and a large curry goat. And I would never forget this night. I sat and I ate it all out. And the next day is where I started my journey, 2019 of September or October. And I never looked back from that day. I dropped all those foods. I started to walk. I started to, you know, like I said, at this point, this is where I'm learning about Dr. Sabi and all these different stuff now, getting the knowledge now. And I never looked back from that day on. I never had a cheat day. I never went back to meat, never went back to dairy. Like I said, my mind is very strong. So once I put my mind to do something, I'm going to get it done.
0: Okay. Wow. I really appreciate your testimonials about healthy life and how the journey was for you. You know, I can recall, you know, some stuff that we just mentioned about the pizza. You know, I can relate to that. You know, that saying I'm not going to do it again and take a whole bunch of whatever, you know, to call it
1: yes.
0: a day, but not knowing that intake that I took was probably one of the worst thing I've done,
1: or yes.
0: the worst thing you can ever do. Right.
1: Mm-hmm.
0: Definitely.
1: Mm-hmm.
0: So, all right. You know, I know we are pressed for time, and I know you're probably pressed for time, but give us some little tips, you know, health tips of, you know, how to stay healthy, you know. And then we're
1: Go ahead. No, you go ahead. I'm sorry.
0: No, and I'm saying that, you know, after we get all of this, we don't want to, we need to have your social media handlings and where we persons can contact you, you know, after hearing your testimonials, persons are might be saying, you know, we need to talk to this person because we want to, you know, live healthy. So give us some health tips, and then you can give us, you know, your social media handlings where they can reach out to you on social media. All right.
1: Of course. You know, if you want to make changes to your health, I'm not saying you have to do what I did, like just go cold turkey, because everyone is different. Every individual is different. But what you can do is start making some adjustments. So, you know, we grew up learning or we grew up knowing that, hey, you're supposed to have 6 meals a day or 3 meals a day. That's ridiculous. Right. You can start cutting back. Like, if you start eating 3 meals a day, you should cut back to 2 meals a day. Introduce hydration. Hydration is what causes all these symptomatic feelings that you experience. I don't use the word disease because there is no such thing as disease. It's just that the body goes through a little discomfort, you know, and as, like I said, there's always a cause and an effect, right? There's always a reason why. So the body goes through these symptoms that you experience where it's telling you that it's lacking some form of mineral and hydration. So hydration is the key. So if you eat 3 meals a day, cut back to 2. The next week, try to cut down to 1. But you're going to replace them with hydration. And hydration is not drinking a whole gallon of water, because that's not hydration. Hydration comes from your fruits. Fruits has all the minerals, the amino acid structures that your body needs, not wants, needs, because the body requires 102 minerals every day. So you want to, cut back on the amount of cooked food you're eating or snacking that you're doing, and replace that with more fruits, you know, and some leafy greens, vegetables. And I use the word some because really and truly, we are frugivores. And we're supposed to be eating fruits on the fruit side. We don't have 4 stomachs and grinders like cows and, you know, giraffe and these people, right? So we're fruitivores. We're supposed to be eating lots of fruits. And fruits doesn't mean banana, apple. You know what I mean? Fruits is also, you know, your pumpkin, your cucumbers, your zucchinis. You know what I mean? Your squashes, all of that. It's fruit. Any tree that bears a fruit is a fruit. That's what you eat.
0: Yeah, that's true.
1: So you introduce hydration. Hydration is what causes all these so-called diseases. When you think about it on a cellular level, because the body is made up of just cells, 150 trillion cells. So when the cells don't have the liquid or the water or the minerals to feed it, that's where it dries up, it suffocates, and it dies. And this is where, you know, the word so-called disease arises, but it's more of a symptoms you experience. All the body needs is hydration. You put that hydration back in, and you're going to see tremendous changes, man. All right? So, like I said, if you do 3 meals a day, cut back to 2, then cut down to 1, and then some days just fast. Just fast with fruits and veggies. That's it. You know, and then, you just play around with it, and you're going to see tremendous changes in your body. You know what I mean?
0: All right. Thank you very much. Those informations are very filling information, you know, words to the wise. And we hope that persons out there listening, you know, would take heed, because we have to take our health seriously, because, you know, In these times, you know, the amount of chemicals that, you know, are in whatever we're eating nowadays is not really healthy for us. And
1: correct.
0: Now would be a good time to reconsider your lifestyle attitudes, right? So, Chief of Staff, can you give us a contact, your contact information?
1: Yeah, of course, definitely. You can check me on all social media platforms. That's Yorick Author, Y-O-R-R-I-C-K, Yorick Author, A-R-T-H-U-R. Once again, is Y-O-R-R-I-C-K. Last name is Author, A-R-T-H-U-R. Check me out on Facebook, Instagram, TikTok. You're going to see how I live my lifestyle. my journey, my before and after. You know, you're going to see it all on the social media, and hopefully I can inspire someone and some, you know, because a lot of people, to be honest, is waking up right now. A lot of people making adjustments to their health. And
0: yes.
1: I really applaud people. Yeah. For those who are making those adjustments, you know, some people are confused and lost on what to eat and, you know, all the misconception on social media with the different, you know, things they're learning what to do that is not true and what's true. You know, it's a bunch of confusion. But follow me on the social media and you're gonna see how I live. I keep it simple. Fruits and herbs, that's it. Fruits and herbs all day. And you see my journey, guys. And you can call me, and if you check my bio, you're gonna see my numbers in my bio on TikTok, Facebook, Instagram. You can reach out to me on WhatsApp, send me a message, and you know, we definitely could have a conversation if you're trying to move into the right direction of bettering your health.
0: Mm-hmm. All right. Thank you very much, my brother. You know, I tell you, information is good, especially health information. And
1: yes.
0: I really appreciate the fact that you take time out of your busy schedule just to chit-chat with us here on this station. Really appreciate that. So, my brother, take care.
1: And of course, you know, you guys could always have me again, and you know, we can get into more depth on high blood pressure, the causes of high blood pressure,
0: Definitely. Diabetes.
1: You know, it's not a one time call, man.
0: Yeah, I know it's not a one time thing, but you know, this is just an introduction, though. You know, I must say.
1: Correct.
0: So we really appreciate it, and we're happy that we have, you know, probably you could be a part of the team. Where, you know, anything can happen.
1: Anything is possible, my brother. It's when coming to health, I'm always ready to give knowledge. You know, knowledge is free, man. Knowledge is supposed to be free, you know, but it's what you do with the knowledge that really, you know, set the tone.
0: Yes.
1: What you do with the knowledge that you receive, you know. But yeah, like I said, I'm going to be here. I appreciate the opportunity to be on your platform, Tropical Spice Radio.
0: Yes.
1: And shout out to all your listeners who got it locked in. Don't forget, your health is your wealth. Do you care whether you live or whether you die? That's the question you ask yourself every day. Do you care whether you live or die? What I'm putting in my mouth today, would it complement my cells? Would it feed my cells or destroy my cells? That's the question you ask yourself every day. And that will help you to make better decisions on your health.
0: My brother, each time you talk, it's like information spewing.
1: It just hitting, sir.
0: It just hitting. You know, I'm a personal witness to this. Yeah, man. You know, it's good that we can have information that, you know, in regards to our health, you know, we can share, because our health always comes first.
1: Because yes, and it's supposed to be right.
0: Mm-hmm. Definitely. Mm-hmm. Yes, mm-hmm. My brother. Mm-hmm. Again, want to thank you again, man. Sir Yurik, for taking time out of a busy schedule just to be with us here on Tropical Spice Radio. And we hope to hear from you soon. We're working towards that because we definitely need that. All right, my brother, you take care of yourself and have a great day, all right?
1: Thank you guys for having me. I appreciate you guys, all right?
0: Yeah, man.
1: Have a good day.
0: All right, you too.
1: All right.
0: There you go, folks. My name called Yurik, a herbalist, you know, giving good information about your health, folks. And your health should always come first, because without that, nothing else doesn't really matter, right? As we say today, that we're going to explore and going to displace persons, young entrepreneurs in the business, you know. All right, let's move on with some music.

0: Alright, let's move on to some music, alright? As we promised you, today's gonna be a special day. We're gonna showcase young entrepreneurs doing their thing. So we've talked to York, we have talked to Neil, Felicia, and more to come, alright? So come on, let's blaze.
1: DJ Mike, blazing across the airwaves.

0: As I promised you folks, today is going to be a different day. Today is actually a different day because guess what? We're focusing and featuring young entrepreneurs right here. And guess what? We got someone special for you. Got a good friend, Andy. And he's going to talk a little bit about what he does, right?
1: Blessing. Follow the music sounds like the MC. Yeah. I want to follow the mic.
0: Yes, I'm here. No, they didn't hear the intro a while ago, you know, so you can just repeat that intro a while ago. Start from the blessings.
1: I said, on the chin, man. No, I got it, on the chin. Rubber music sound, you know, Selector MC.
0: All right, Andy. So you're a Selector MC / DJ, everything in one, right? All right.
1: Everything.
0: So tell me, how did you came about in this DJ business?
1: I started on DJ from 14, you know.
0: Wow, that's an early age.
1: From 14, and it's a book up.
0: Okay.
1: But I have a cousin. First and foremost, my father from Galchester. I'm playing name Craighead.
0: Craighead, all right.
1: All yeah. Right, so we have a son down there named Twin Force.
0: Okay.
1: And I have a cousin who used to play the son, Rossi.
0: Okay.
1: So it happened to be one Easter, my father up at the shop with the son there play. So he said to me, say, buy him quarter bread and some syrup. Mm-hmm. I'm a boy game and he said play sound. You know, normally the owner for the sound don't make anybody run him play sound. So the owner for the sound followed around and see me a play sound. I said, why you play sound now? I walk where I left. And from this up, I start playing.
0: Okay, so from there basically you develop a love for it.
1: Yeah, I start to love music from the more. Appreciate it.
0: Okay.
1: More.
0: Okay.
1: Yes.
0: So, how was the journey for you, though, in this music thing?
1: Yeah, the journeys are up and down. So I have two passions. I have a passion for car, and I have a passion for music. So I have a time when I leave the music, I'm going to go build for a car.
0: Okay.
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0: So, all right. Are you a juggling selector or a clash selector? Which side of the business you like more?
1: I read the clash side.
0: Really? Why? Why the clash side?
1: Yeah. The clash side to me is more entertaining. For me.
0: Okay.
1: I like to entertain. He's a performer.
0: Okay. So.
1: You know, and them say me is a liar. So, you know it already. You have to drop in the clash tonight. So, if you can't tell life on people and tell life on yourself, you can't be a good MC, you know.
0: So, which is, I noticed that in the clash thing, I mean, persons say some things that, you know, if you were in a normal setting, that would be a lawsuit, right? But
1: yeah.
0: Is it a case where both parties understand each other, or they know that's the, you know, it's a custom for in a clash to throw words at each other that, you know, might hurt a normal person? Go ahead.
1: Everybody, friend. At some point, you and that person go on be friend.
0: Okay.
1: You understand? Mm-hmm. So I'm not going to say, all right, whatever him say, him not really mean nothing. I just him, I feel him style that.
0: Okay.
1: You see me, I say? You tell a man about him parents and anything. You say, I'll clash. I remember, when I clash right, I said, now, it's not like me go come off a stage. I'm going to tell a man about. No, I got to do that. But on the stage, anything go. Once you touch on the stage, I once you get involved on the stage, anything goes, man. You get the head chop off.
0: Musically speaking, right?
1: Musically speaking.
0: Yeah, man. Yeah, but we understand what they're saying, right? So, how long? What's your experience like? How much years are you in the business?
1: I'm say around 14 and a half. On and off.
0: Okay.
1: But me start taking it more, me start taking it serious from 2018. The clash side, me start taking the clash side serious from 2018. From 2018, me a clash and only those one.
0: Okay. That's good.
1: Yeah. Good. And I rap, then rap me. So fuck y'all rap me.
0: Easy now. All right. All right, since you are so, I'm assuming that you're very active. Well, you are active in the clash. So your aim is to conquer.
1: Yeah, man. Yeah. I don't aim. Me, I go conquer. Me, that's my thing. Me, I go do it.
0: Okay. All right. We're rooting for you.
1: Me, I go do it.
0: Right, so you know, I must say I admire your confidence. So your confidence big. Real big.
1: No, you can't nervous when you're going to clash now and not that, but well, I mean, I know where I'm going to go. And, no, me, I'm going to go with.
0: Okay, that's the aim. That's actually the aim, right? I'm glad for that.
1: I'm big up my shooter to Marlon Fire. Man, I know if you might listen, I have to big up my shooter, Marlon Fire.
0: Marlon Fire, all right.
1: And the general, Dreddy. Lato.
0: Yeah, man, that
1: feel. You know what I'm saying? Yeah. And Chucky and Earth, the whole team. The whole of Galchester people, roll out. We're not for New York, you know.
0: Yep. Yes, man. Jamaica. Always all over the place, man. Enough. Right. Any words of advice to any young aspiring DJs, upcoming DJs, you know, give them a word of advice?
1: Just do it and don't give up. Believe in yourself. And tell yourself every day so you are the best.
0: Yeah, man. I like that.
1: Yeah. Get up every day and tell yourself, say, yo, I'm here the best ever do this. Nobody no better than me.
0: Yeah, man. Really love that. Really, really love that. Right. Anybody, so you want to send big ups to? Go ahead, man. The floor is yours.
1: Yeah, man. Big up to the whole entire team, man. G6 family. Sound string up around them here, because I still have a sound system same way. So I'm a little engineering here and there same way.
0: Okay.
1: And things for the sound system same way. So you know it already.
0: Okay. All right.
1: And things. So you know the badness for long already, man.
0: Yeah, man. All right, Andy. Big up yourself. And thank you for taking time out of your busy schedule just to have a little chit-chat with us here on Tropical Spice Radio. We really appreciate it. And... All right, then.
1: Blessing, Father, man. Big up. Big up, everybody. We are listening. Big up for yourself.
0: All right, my brother. All right, then. Cool.
1: Yes, sir.
4: DJ Mike blazing across the airwaves.
0: There you have it, folks. Andy Chin. DJ. Man says he has lost only once from 2014. DJ Mike Blazing, as per usual, hitting you with some good music. Tropical Spice Radio. Big reading.

0: want to say good day to Angel, who's locked in. Hey, welcome, welcome.
1: Tell me how you feel about this. Try to control me, boy, you get dismissed. Pay my own funnel and I pay my own bills.
0: Independent lady says, they

0: about you.
1: Shaw is loving the vibes right now. Hey folks, in here, send in your text messages. Let me know what's happening. Wanna send a big up? No problem. By the way, is it Shay or Shaw?

0: Hey folks, I know you're loving the vibes, but guess what? We're going to take a beat break and come back. Come back, more goodies in store for you, right? So don't you dare go nowhere. After all, this is Tropical Spice Radio, the flavor of the Caribbean.
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And to our new listeners, welcome. Indeed, it's a pleasure having you. To our regular listeners, you know, this thing would not be possible without you. So we salute you as well. As I say, the show is going to be different today. We're going to have a little chit-chat with some young entrepreneurs, or entrepreneurs on a whole, decide that they're going to take on the business world by themselves, right? Skankin' Sweet says Chronics. Hey folks, remember, hit me on the text line. Let me know what's the vibes like where you are. Send me your big ups, right? Big up, everyone.

0: 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This one is a bombshell. Ain't wanna sit up.
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0: As we say, today is going to be today is a special day, and we're promoting entrepreneurs, young business persons, and a person starting business.
1: Like, so what you wanna do? 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
0: And this is the vibes that we're throwing at you. Good music.

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Is it Shy or vice versa, all right? But you're in New York and you're listening and you're loving the vibes. So we salute you, all right? 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
1: 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Come on, let's blaze.

0: Hey, folks, guess what? We're going to take a beat break and come back. 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All right? 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

Hey, we're back, we're back. We're down to the final half hour of the show. I want to thank each and everyone for tuning in today. After all, that's why we're here, to provide good music, good vibes, good energy, entertain, inform, and interact. That's our motto right here on the station. Tropical Spice Radio, the flavor of the Caribbean. Want to send shout outs to my listeners on the text line. They're loving the vibes, right? I'm going to hit you with some music taking you back into the 90s. Segment called Do You Remember? I know you remember, right? Let's see if you can sing along, all right? Come on, let's blaze.

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1: Which one to spend?
2: You hear?
1: Cause some only cops. He brought
2: 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Watch for this Wayne Wonder, you know, it's all about Tropical Spice Ring.

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You ought to get the blame. This one big one coming from Butchu Benton. 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
2: I want to thank our guests for tuning, for coming, passing through today. 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Sir Yorick, the herbalist, want to thank you for stopping by and sharing some healthy information and health tips for us today. Really, really appreciate it. Neil, the fire alarm specialist, thank you as well. DJ Andy Chin,

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Was they call it NFAP, not fit for airplay. But we're gonna play it same way. Okay, so we got a ready version, alright? Remember this one? Me a

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He buy that weave, girl, took it off.

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1: from. Watch me, this is Wayne Wonder. You know, say it's all about Tropical Spice Radio. 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

Testing 1, 2, 3. Want to say good morning to each and everyone who is locked in right now. This is Tropical Spice Radio, the flavor of the Caribbean. DJ Mike is in the building as per usual. And folks, we got a show for you today. But you know, as usual, we have to start the day on a very inspirational note. You know, I have to give God thanks for what he has done for us throughout the year, throughout the day, throughout the week. So we always start with a song that reflects on his blessings and his mercies. You understand? Gotta say good morning to everyone online who's locked in right now. And we say salute to you and to our new listeners. Welcome, welcome to each and everyone. As you know, this thing would not be possible without you, right? You know, folks, when we look at scriptures sometimes, you know, there's some scriptures that are inspiration to us, you know, right? Let's look at some physical scriptures talking about physical healing and restoration. In Isaiah 53 verses 5, it highlights the healing through Christ's sacrifice. In Jeremiah 17:14, a direct plea for God's healing and salvation. And look at Psalms 103, verse 2 to 3. He praises God for forgiving sins and healing diseases. And in Exodus 15, verse 26, it identifies God as the Lord who heals. So you can check out those scriptures for today, folks. As usual, we cater to each and everyone for the physical mind, the spiritual mind as well. Always have to give God thanks.

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2: 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This is Tropical Spice Radio. Got to say good morning to Annalie. Annalie's locked in right now, and she's loving the vibes. But let's check out our good friend, DJ Sashi Cool. Sashi, good morning to you, DJ Sashi. What's up?
3: Good morning, Mr. DJ Mike. As usual, everything is Sashi Cool on my side.
2: Yeah, I realize. I realize, sir. Right? So what's happening for today, sir?
3: All right. You know, as usual, we have a great package in store for Tropical Spice listeners. Right? Locked into Tropical Spice Radio Chill Room. It's going to be a good show.
2: I know you're the person with all the controversial questions, you know. So that is expected today. So you're not going to give us a teaser, or you're going to wait some more?
3: As usual, let's do a little teaser. Could you find this song, DJ Mike? It was Love at First Sight.
2: It was Love at First.
3: From Turbulence.
2: Turbulence. Okay. All right. I wonder where this is going. Why that song?
3: Let's see. Let's just wait and see what is going to take place further on in the news.
2: Further on in the news, sir. All right. As I said, I'm a bit curious to know why that song in particular. Unexpected turbulence. All right.
3: Okay.
2: All right. Listen. What's
3: the weather like on your side?
2: Well, it's good. It's good. It's actually good. Right. All right. Listen. Let's listen to some turbulence, folks. Let's listen to some turbulence.

0: Need your name and number where you reside. All right, Sashi Cool. Yes, we played that song. Why we play that song?
1: Let me just, from the decks of the DJ, I'm just sure this question. Do you think flirting is dangerous?
0: Repeat the question again.
1: All right. From the decks of the DJ, the question of the day is, do you think flirting is dangerous?
0: Oh, flirting? I thought you said virgin.
1: That could be added. That can be added.
2: Come here, cut. Jump here, cut. Stop.
0: Yeah, this guy is not easy. He's even adding his effects in, folks. Boy, I tell you, today's going to be a great day, folks. Today is going to be a great day. Want to welcome each and everyone. Yeah, go ahead.
1: No, man, so we can't put the virgin in the mix. Not there right with that.
0: No, we're not or really. We're going to save that for... We're going to save that for another day, right?
1: No, but now you could have talked about virgin oil. You know them olive oil that were virgin oil. You know, you understand? Virgin could have mean anything. Virgin pina colada, virgin something. I don't know. I'm just saying.
0: All right, so I hear you. But the virgin, I'm just looking at the whole virgin thing, you know?
1: No, but the actual question is, do you think flirting is dangerous?
0: Right. So so folks, want to welcome those who are first-time listeners on the show. Right. This is how we're going to show you how to navigate on the app. All right. When you go to the app, you're going to see, if you download the app, you're going to see three little dots on to the left top corner of the app. You just click on it and there's a menu going to come down and then you select chat. When it's go, you scroll down the menu list, you will see chat. You just select and then you can just, at the top line, you put your name, right? You put your name there and the next line is the conversation. So we identify your name in the top line and then the next line is where you have the conversation going, right? Same thing for the website. When you go on the website, you scroll down, click the menu, or you scroll down and you will see live or chat, and then you select chat and conversation will go in, right? So, question of the day again.
1: Yes.
0: Do you think flirting is dangerous?
1: Come on, put a thinking cap now, you know.
0: No.
1: DJ, right? It's diplomatic thing they're saying. You understand?
0: Flirting can be dangerous. All right, I'm just responding. Flirting can be dangerous because sometimes persons don't know how to. All right, to me, flirting is a borderline thing where, you know, you can go over if you don't know what you're doing and create problem. For some persons like to go on the edge. Some persons like to live on the edge. So flirting is their edge. So, you know, they will do stuff and keep it at that level. But some persons don't know how to deal with it, put themselves in problems when they flirt and relationship destroyed. So it can be dangerous, but I would not recommend it because it's not everybody it works for. What's your say?
1: All right. Mr. DJ, man. When we ask you a question, I know you are talking for everybody. You are talking on behalf of our perks. No. What is that problem? Maybe your experience or from your perspective. I know you ask about on behalf of the person, it can be dangerous and it can be,
0: No. I'm not speaking. I'm just giving a general response. Right?
1: I mean, why are you not general response, sir? I want you to speak from your perspective, from your side of the fence, right?
0: All right. For me, flirted doesn't work. It doesn't work.
1: You never said flirt or nothing, you know, more if it's dangerous.
0: Yes, that's why I'm responding. It doesn't work. It's dangerous. It's dangerous. For me, it's dangerous. Right,
1: so all right, which part of it the danger would have come in for you?
0: Because I may say things, but I don't mean, and then the person might take it, which normally happens, you know, you will say things that you don't really mean. You just say it in just a little friendly gesture, and persons take it the wrong way. And then if things reach back to a loved one, that's where the problems come in. So that's why it can be dangerous. But folks,
1: I hear my point of view now.
0: Yeah, man, go ahead.
1: Before we go to the next slide. All right. Flirting for me, it's very, very dangerous. You understand?
0: Mm-hmm.
1: Versus might say it's not harmful. It's just a friendly smile. But for me, don't play with my feelings. Do not play with my feelings. Do not flick on that switch and flick it off. If you know you're not serious, don't come to me with certain things. You get what I'm saying? I don't want nobody to play with my feelings.
0: All right.
1: All right. Here the danger part about
0: it.
1: Yeah,
0: yeah.
1: I might be smiling with somebody or, you know, giving some good gestures or something.
0: Yes.
1: What's that person that when me I flirt with? Them have an obsessive nature or behavior. You understand?
0: Yeah.
1: Me give them mixed signal now. Them start me and build up one little facade in them head.
0: Yeah.
1: And them turn around and kill me when them find out say me not really interested. That's why I'm gonna play them the game that's very dangerous. Because you don't know a person's frame of mind, state of mind, during a particular period in time. So I'm gonna play them the game, the brother. I'm gonna lead on people because it's basically you're leading on someone, right? And you know at the end of the day, you're not really have a total interest, right? Maybe it's just a little fling. In a spur of the moment kind of thing.

0: the text line.
1: Yes, people, we'd like to hear from you folks. What says you on that point? Do you think flirting is dangerous? Let me see if I can get someone online right now.
0: China says in the chat, flirting can be harmful. Yes. Good morning, China. Big up your status and big China, up yourself.
1: China. Yes, big up China. Mark G6, got to say good morning. Bless up to you as well, folks. We'd like to hear, folks. Come on, let's hear from you. What's your say on the whole flirting thing? We'd like to hear. We would like to hear, right? Okay, we got Blackwood online. Got to say good morning. Good morning, Sir Blackwood. Hello?
2: Morning,
1: Sir Blackwood. How you doing? Welcome to Chocolate Space.
0: Salute.
1: All right, Sashi, hit him with the question of the day.
2: Yes, DJ,
0: Mike. All right, Sir Blackwood, from the decks of the DJ, the question today is, do you think flirting is dangerous or can be dangerous?
2: Oh, yes. I just shut up, I don't.
1: All right. Why? Why
2: so you say that? That's murky water.
1: Murky. All right. Why? Tell us your reasons.
2: Flirting on a whole, as you know, flirting wouldn't have anything to do unless you are getting to something serious. You want to try out something. Those are the two reasons. Either you're getting serious or you're trying out something.
1: Okay, so
2: flirting on a whole.
1: Yeah.
2: It can be dangerous and it can be good. And let's allow me to explain myself. First of all, if you are single, flirting in a means of attracting half your companions. That's the good part. But if you are not single, then that's where flirting becomes dangerous.
1: Okay.
0: So, but if you're single, it can also be dangerous because basically, you know, sometimes when you're all right, say you have a full intention for a girl, yeah, that's maybe mere of attraction, right? And I ain't at a single mode. Mm-hmm. And you see a girl, you smile with her, you know, you can potentially get her because maybe she, you know, in terms of, you know, status, you know, you see, but you just know it with confidence. So, yeah, man, you tell yourself, I can't get on one of them, I can't put on one under the bed. But you don't really want her to be in a relationship with. And you start to give her signals and all of these things. And when you see, say, she's responsive to all of these signals, you say, all right, I have the one under my bed. But you don't want it in her, you just cut this up, bro. Because flirting is basically like you're misleading somebody. You're bringing them on and then you're just dropping them.
2: And that's why I said it can be dangerous and it can be good because it depends on the intention that you have.
0: Right.
2: Because normally, if as I said, it can be good and it can be bad. It depends on your and the person's intention. If you're just going to flirt with somebody because you want to score a point, That's a dangerous thing. But if you're flirting with somebody with the intention of attracting that person for a serious relationship, I don't think there's a danger in that because in order for you to get to somebody into something, there has to be some measure of flirting. But I think what makes it dangerous is the intention behind your flirt.
0: Yeah, yeah. Okay. But you hear it say, if you are single, it's all right, and you can get with it. But when you're married, it can be dangerous. But may I share from a single perspective, it also can be dangerous. Because me personally, when me used to flirt, when me single, me go flirt with other people were obsessive on it. Why? You know, I know the story behind it.
1: Yes, sir.
2: And that's why I say it depends on your intention.
0: Right.
2: Because it is your intention that makes it dangerous or non-dangerousness. It's not such a word, isn't it? If you get what I mean. Yeah, right. I think flirting depends on the individual.

0: intention. That's what gives it that kind of niche, whether it's for it's a dangerous thing or it's also. That's what my
1: Let me ask that question though. If take out the marriage aspect and stuff. If somebody flirt with you and follow you, how you feel as an individual?
0: I wouldn't feel good because I, as a matter of fact, if somebody flirts with me and it doesn't go anywhere, I'm going to break up because you're actually deceiving me.
1: Right.
0: Yeah, it would have been a sense of deception right there. You know?
1: Okay.
0: So that's why I said that if you are flirting with someone, it depends on your intentions. That's what makes it dangerous. If you're going to flirt with somebody, you have to know and expect to suffer certain consequences. Because reason why I say this, if you're in a relationship, so to speak. No, if you know you're going to flirt with man or woman, because the thing was man, it doesn't matter. Some people say whether you're a Christian, yes or no, a Christian flirt. So we're not afraid to have a lot of fun. But if you're a serious person and you are in a relationship, why would you be flirting with somebody and you know the consequence of what will happen? That's when it becomes dangerous.
2: Right.
0: But if you are single now, then you're flirting with somebody, meaning that you have an intention to get into a relationship with that individual.
1: But suppose flirting is just a part of a person's personality. I just know people just love each other. I just like them personality. Like, whether they're married or single, it's just a part. They make it a part of them to do it. Like a habit.
0: You mean like for people to do it just mundanely. That's just their character for flirting.
1: Right. They make it a part of their, like a routine for them.
0: Yeah, but then listen to this.
1: Mm-hmm.
0: All right. As for me, if you have to miss a preferred, but it depends on the kind of and the level of flirtation I'm talking about. You have some person that will flirt because that's their means of making friends or to keep that kind of rapport with people, especially women. So, you understand? So, they do it. It is not in the danger zone like they are looking at relations. They do it because that part of them means of keeping certain friendship. That's their character. They are jovial. They are friendly. You understand? That's the kind of. Well, some person might see it as a matter of flirting, but they don't see it as in the danger zone of flirting. That's just their character of being friendly with an individual.
1: I understand that in the innocence of that, but the person on the other end that is receiving, they might take it to a different level. You might see it being innocent to just give a smile or, you know. And I don't want persons to mix up charm with flirt. Because there is a difference. You can be charming, you know, and charm, you know, be a part of your personality, or you get what I'm saying?
2: Yeah, I was just about to ask about that. If you're a person who likes to charm
1: persons, Mike would have said, little girl in my past and say, well, go on, nicely, beautiful lady, I know, can use them little nice words, then. My darling, you understand?
2: Yeah. That was just about
1: charm.
2: Just to add to that, Sashi, I was just going to say, what if you're that type of person who likes to compliment? Is it a form of flirting?
1: It depends. It depends. It can be.
0: Yeah, because, hello, as some people read
1: right, the signal, and it would be your intention behind what you're doing.
2: Well, that is true.
0: Yeah, it is the intention behind. Because normally, you know, if all right, for me, I know DJ Mike very well, and some of the things that I see you do, and especially complimenting ladies, and it's not that I'm cracking anything out of the city, but this is how you are. I know you that way. You love to compliment ladies, and that's just part of you. That's your character. And from my point of view, from the years I've known you, it's not a sign of flirting with any woman. That's just who you are. You're just that kind of a complimentary person. You're friendly. And it's not a means of flirting.
1: Exactly. So, you know, I take that from him, you know.
2: Listen to me, it's not about me today, all right?
0: Well, I'm just putting that in because I know DJ Mike very well.
2: I understand. We understand.
0: So in that setting, you know, that must have been it. So I'm saying it depends on the intention of the individual that makes it dangerous or not dangerous. You understand? That's what we just have to look at it from that standpoint. So it can be dangerous, but also it depends on the intention of the person who is doing the practice.
1: Yeah, but from the safe side, though, because as we say, it's basically the person on the receiving end.
0: Yes, yeah.
1: Me, it's basically based on the signal, right? So from the safe, because as we say, you're not know a person's frame of mind or them thoughts, because you cannot flirt with somebody that is obsessive and they will take certain signals the wrong way, right? And they will make your life and destroy certain things. So me, I say, don't you think for play it safe?
0: No.
1: Basic.
0: Yeah, don't
1: first,
0: don't.
1: And stuff like that.
0: Yeah, don't. But for the safe zone side, do not. But I mean, that person who who you can do your stuff with, and you talk to them and you do your thing, and you know those individuals. But for the wider scope of it, As you said, for the state of the part of it, don't do it, because you don't know the framework of the individual. You know, maybe they are in need of somebody, maybe they are searching somebody, maybe they have an open invitation just waiting for somebody to say, maybe you know, nice, you know, boy, you know, they really like to take you out on the town, and those are the kind of stuff that person might be looking for, which for you is a normal thing, you know. So for that.
2: But what about, no. let me ask this question. What about the case if someone just genuinely like you, so anything you say that to them, they are attracted. How you deal with a situation like that?
0: Well, for a situation like that, you keep fast. By the way.
2: You say keep far.
1: Because
0: there's a song that I learned from one of these familiar people. The man says, clear the room. Yeah, clear the room.
2: All right, sir.
1: Yeah, because you know a person's intention towards you. You know the person has feelings some type of way, right? Or you know that them kind of now have a little liking for them, right? You know, saying ready for a serious or a committed relationship with this person. So I don't think it's wise for you to lead them on, because they're only gonna complicate things when you're gonna say, all right, when they want to take it serious, you're gonna say, all right, you know, something already, and you know, we could stay in another friend zone, and them no wonder. Because they already, you know, give them signal like, you know, something potential could be here. You get what I mean? I say, and them are going to feel heartbroken, and you don't know how them are going to react to that. So I bet you keep it safe. If you know them like, and you're not ready for them, just keep it basic. And again,
0: I
1: see
0: another spin to this, you know. I would suggest that if you feel that boy, that's part of your thing, flirt with somebody who you understand, somebody who you know, and you know how they tick and makes them tick.
1: But you know, I would say that I'm still in a black hood. I wouldn't advise, because guess what? You see what I don't like for myself? I don't want to do that too. You get what I'm saying? I don't want nobody to play my feelings.
0: Yeah, well, that's
1: do that.
0: But
1: so
0: I mean, if you know the individual very well, I mean, your compliments and words to them just might mean the same thing as a bit flirting, but they know that's why it's not very first to flirting, it's just maybe a compliment. They would have seen it from that some point.
1: Boy, I'm not willing to take a gamble there, you know. I don't know about nobody.
0: It's a close shave. But overall, I believe don't flirt none of that. Because at the end of the day, the person receiving it might read you wrong. So that's my take of it. Don't flirt.
1: Let me tell you something. A catfish on Thursday. Me used to do it either. I mean, did that. We do an obsessive girl. I'd be able to tell you the truth. When the girl came, at first, me was the woman ball over man, you know, because I know, normally know a man ball. And the girl ball, and when she done ball, you know, she say, yo, watch your back. I ain't when me scared, you know, me, I stab you up. So now look stab. Brother, I'm afraid to weeks, weeks. Everywhere okay. Me, I look I'm like, bro, it was the most uncomfortable feeling because you have to walk and I look behind you. You know, when this person ever jump out of one taxi and just gear a 3-star ratchet car or something, bro, me not. Them, me learn my
2: lesson. Lesson we learn.
0: Yeah, man, stay away from that. Mm. I would recommend that to no matter what, whether from the man's point of view or the woman's point of view. No matter what. If you need that, if you want to be in a relationship, just go through and let me know what about hello. Well, I mean, like, you know, but I don't really want to be in a little thing with it, but apart from that, leave it alone. Because you might very well suffer the rough consequences of it. It might cost your life.
2: Yes, sir. Definitely.
1: Can I tell you?
0: Yeah. And not even that. Looking further, as you know, we always do. It might well come down to collateral damage. They might can't get to you, but they get to somebody closer to you. So all of those lines we have to look at.
1: Most definitely.
2: Yes, most definitely.
0: Yes. So, I don't think flirting is a good thing. I think it's dangerous, and we shouldn't engage in that.
1: Trust me. Sir Blackwood, as usual, I always want to thank you for your input.
2: Yeah. As usual.
0: You guys are most welcome. It's a pleasure to be a part of this. And I really enjoy the interaction. And trust me, the questions are very interesting. Honestly, yeah, they are.
1: Right. What do we miss? You know, it's tropical spice for this. So, you know, we have to give the people the spice. You understand? For all our listeners in the Caribbean and, you know, worldwide, we have to give them a nice package. They ask and we deliver. Sir.
0: And if you permit me to say it,
2: this is a spice. We're always here to please.
3: Holy terror, oh God. We feel up here, terror.
2: Definitely, Delroy is feeling the pain.
0: Yes, sir.
2: Oh, all right, yes. Then, Blackwood, thank you very much for joining us in the conversation.
0: Yeah, man, you're most welcome. Yeah,
2: we appreciate it.
0: All right, sir.
2: Yes, sir.
0: Yeah, man, so I'm kind of thinking the first time also, you guys get interested in keep the thing spicy and love the conversation. And I really love the topic, man. Keep it up.
1: All right. Bless it.
0: Yeah, man.
1: So, over to the text line, DJ Mike. Kata said, not all compliments are flirtious, saying, that's a nice outfit. It's very different saying, you look sexy in that outfit. Okay. They are both compliments, but one is definitely more and more flirtatious than the other.
2: Okay.
1: I agree.
2: I agree.
1: Context matters. Context matters. In flirting. And the intention, because if you're going more details with certain things, it can be flirtatious, as my skin. It can be charming.
2: Mm-hmm.
1: I have no wish for draw the line between charm.
2: Yes.
1: You get
2: what
1: I'm saying? So you can always give compliments that is within the charming range. Like, you know, you look nice today and your hair look lovely and you get what I'm saying?
2: Yeah.
1: When you start going on details, you know, that dress that looks sexy for you and the bumper round up in that, then you know, as I said, context matters.
2: Mm-hmm.
1: Where that is concerned as well. And Kata said, the danger is when you're going to tell somebody all the things running through your imagination about what you want to do with them and when you're not serious about it. I would say the intention is behind the words.
2: Mm-hmm.
1: You understand?
2: Yes.
1: All right. Kingdom Princess says, when you go market and you pick up and choose what you want, you can admire and compliment what you know.
2: Okay.
1: But you have to do it about.
2: Yeah, yeah.
1: Right?
2: All right, we have Damian on line. Damian, good morning to you. All right, DJ Sashi, hit him with a question.
1: All right. Damian, from the decks of the DJ, the question of the day, do you think flirting is dangerous or can be dangerous?
4: Flirting.
2: Yes.
1: When you flirt, it's smart.
4: Yeah, man. Man, say flirting can be dangerous, yes.
1: In what?
4: Flirting can be dangerous, man, because some of the time when I want to be serious, really, you know, we just do it at the moment, you know.
2: Mm-hmm. Yes, sir.
4: Yeah.
2: Mm-hmm.
4: Mm-hmm. So I mean.
1: Damian, you flirt.
4: Yeah.
2: You can answer that question.
1: You
2: can answer that question. You notice how he answered the question with we?
1: Let's talk about it for the twist. I must have some personal experience in that. I mean, you can share.
2: I can share as well.
4: Experience. Yeah, yeah.
1: Now, Mike, you know why I share that? They used to think that they don't go. Leave that alone. Let me just tell you this. All right?
2: Yeah, but we're talking about things of the past.
1: All right, Sir Damian, respect for your thoughts and input. You have nobody way off, amigo?
4: At this time, we just want big up. I don't know if you want to listen. My cousin that a Billy brother, Lexus 10-2.
1: Mm-hmm.
4: So I'm just want to yell him up.
2: Oh.
1: Okay. All right. Get your trip. See you next time now for next week. Let us tell 10-2 for shooting for the stage and can hear the big ups and all of them stuff.
4: Person making tune in. All right.
2: Yeah, man. Definitely.
1: Yeah, man.
2: Make him,
1: just send
2: definitely.
1: It to the man and we can download it up. I say, all right. This is a tropical quite straight up. You know, you're going to get the big ups. You see me?
4: Yeah.
1: All right.
2: All right, Damian. Thank you very much.
4: Bless you.
2: Yo, folks, right. I tell you that. Yo, this conversation is really, really touching persons, you know, folks. You know, a person's texting on my phone personally, you know, saying, you know, I asked him to join on the chat. But,
1: Damon, you can hang up here.
2: Oh, Damon, you can hang up.
4: Right. Eh?
2: You can hang up.
4: Yeah.
2: What a way to go. Why, Sashi? This flirting thing, you know, is really bothers and danger, you know, big time, you know. Because I had a similar experience. Yeah, what you had with the girl. Okay. I had one as well. So
0: tell me.
2: It's similar. It's interesting. Right? Where, you know, I was flirting with this girl and she took it way more than what was intended. And when you know, I said to her, no, this is not gonna work out, boy. I tell you, but uh-huh. Not good. Not good for me. So,
0: but there is big stone to flip. They have road to hide.
2: Well, a lot of hiding, yes. A lot of hiding. A lot of hiding happened. Right? So, I know what
0: with that particular situation, mm-hmm. With the particular situation, the girl said, anyone see you, I'm going to stab you. Like, watch your head back up. You say, hey, say, Mike, may I tell you? Me look every time I see one car pull up. You know, yeah, things says standby. You like a lot of standby. You understand?
2: Mm-hmm.
0: No man.
2: See,
0: man, don't play with people.
2: Yep, don't play people.
0: I don't want nobody come play with my feelings.
2: Mm-hmm.
0: Because it's either. It's either you're gonna want me or you're not gonna want.
2: Mm-hmm.
0: Don't leave me and then you have to drop me blue because. As I said, you know, at that phase in my life, what I'm going through.
2: Mm-hmm.
0: You understand?
2: Yes.
0: You don't know.
2: Understood.
0: And as I say, sometimes you don't know person, no
2: mm-hmm.
0: detail.
2: Okay. All right, we got Annalie online. Hey, good day to you, Annalie. Did you get the? Did you hear the question, Annalie?
5: So I've been listening to you guys from morning.
2: All right.
0: Lord.
2: So what is your
0: put
2: view?
0: Some spice
2: what's your
0: in
2: take?
0: Spice.
2: Put some spice in it.
5: Hold on.
2: She's putting her thoughts together, folks. She's putting her thoughts together.
0: Oh, no. She's going to the bathroom. Go with spice. You know what I
5: mean? No, no. I'm just... Okay. Morning again, once everybody. I don't believe in flirting. But flirting is very dangerous.
0: You don't believe? You never do it none at all yet?
5: No, I don't flirt.
0: Never in your life?
5: I don't flirt. If I love you, I love you. I don't flirt.
2: So, have you ever anybody flirt with you?
5: Yes.
2: Ah. Uh-huh. Okay. And how did you respond to it?
0: Mm-hmm.
5: Well, I make sure to tell them the truth that I'm not in a flirting thing, but I mean, because I know it can be very dangerous because of my experience with others.
2: Ah.
5: Yep, so.
0: Do you want to experience?
5: No, it's all right. Don't dry me out. No,
2: no, we're not drying you out. No, we're not drying you out. No.
0: And then
5: yes.
0: You want?
5: Yes.
0: Make me share what cover now? Make me share the tambourine.
5: No, you're not going to share the tambourine for me this morning. But this topic is very, very, very, very serious topic.
0: Right? But no, it's serious enough. Right.
5: Yes.
0: As I
2: no,
0: say,
2: no,
0: because
2: listen.
0: Because listening on persons and then interrupting their feelings,
2: mm-hmm.
0: I think it's interrupting. Right? As I said, for me personally, me don't want nobody to play with my feelings like I like to.
5: Exactly.
2: Mm-hmm.
0: Right? But we have a personal experience. You know, and we say experience teaches wisdom, and we don't want to go back a certain place. We don't want
5: to. Sometimes you don't know if you guys are flirting, you know, because sometimes I'm telling some things, and at the end of the day, they are flirting.
0: Okay.
2: But
0: so.
2: How do you
0: mean? I'm giving you compliments.
5: Yeah.
0: Repeatedly,
5: mm-hmm.
0: on more than one occasion. You know, things say a person they have a little liking for you. Because it's just not something random.
5: They say who have a liking with you, but something you don't know they are flirting. Because sometimes they say some things and you take it so deep. And at the end of the day, when you look at flirt, they don't know some of them.
2: Folks,
0: okay.
2: cruise control, behave yourself.
0: What? Cruise in the building? Cruise, my friend. Big up yourself. Thank you for tuning into Tropical Spice Radio, my friend.
2: Behave yourself, sir.
0: Right?
2: Right. But how do you... All right. My question is, how do you know when it crosses from compliments to flirting? How do you detect that? And what do you do when you realize that it goes over the border of compliment?
5: I make sure I put a line to it. So I know that you're not interesting. Yeah, you know, so you're not interesting. You're just a flirt and exactly. And question them deep down, you know. And when you get the answer, then you know that you're really a flirt with me. And you just let him go. But at least sometimes we're looking for a relationship. But because they are flirting, you cannot find that relationship. Because sometimes they really and truly, they don't really want you.
2: Okay. Yeah, so you're nipping in the bud.
5: Yeah.
2: Okay.
5: All right.
1: And at least that plays safe. What's on there? You have to protect your feelings and protect your heart. Yeah. Folks, and I know if I see Annalisa on the road, they will give her no compliments.
2: Yeah, don't give her no compliments.
5: No compliments. Just come up. I look good and that's it.
1: No, don't tell her she smells sweet. Don't tell her she have a cool gift.
2: Yes, don't tell her about her teeth white and pretty. Just look at her and say, good morning. You look very nice today. Full stop.
5: Very good, because you won't get my heart.
2: So the heart is not for sale.
5: No, it's not for sale.
1: There you have it, folks, Annalise.
5: Yeah. I know I heard you talk about love at first sight, playing love at first sight. Do you believe in love at first sight?
2: Listen to me.
1: No.
2: We're going to, that's another conversation we're going to go to.
1: That's not a topic for another.
2: Yeah, man. That's another
1: we'll thing.
2: Yeah, man. But we thank you. Thank you for ideas for another show.
1: I have that show in the pipeline very soon.
2: All right, don't spill the bean. Don't spill the bean.
1: No, okay. Man, don't even spill the beans. Mm-hmm. You know, me gonna add little saltfish to the beans.
5: Exactly.
1: Make more spice. Mm-hmm. You understand?
5: Yes, man.
1: Don't worry about the DJ, Mike. You know, we always have nutmeg and all of them spice that we add to the main course.
5: That's
1: the
5: only day you're making some beetroot and carrot and ginger and you were meant to have to move.
2: My goodness.
1: We are struggling at the weekend. Oh, we are struggling for. Tell me. But now, husband. Anyway,
2: so now we know why she's so adamant in terms of no compliment, because in the near door.
1: Yeah, but lot to do her while I go in and lick it.
2: Oh, yeah.
1: She don't want to share the experience of flirtatious.
2: Yes.
1: In the past. Annalisa, it's the time when you can big up your friends. This is greetings from across the world. You can big up all your neighbors that is listening in your community. Yeah.
5: Okay, first and foremost, I want to big up all my friends, all my 70s friends as well who are listening. Big up my mother, big up my sisters, and big up everybody who know me. One plural, one analyst plural, no more than one A-N-A-L-E, on the name that.
1: Yo. Right. And that is Annalise on Tropical Spice Radio. Knock it gently, knock it. Whoa. Mm-hmm. All right, my friend. Thank you so much for locked into Tropical Spice Radio.
2: Yes, thank you very much. All right, Annalie, thank you very much. All right, let's go to the text line. All right, Cruise Control said most females are not used to compliment. They are used to, well, I guess he's saying that they are not used to good treatment. I pulled my car for a lady once, and she asked why I pull it. If she couldn't do it for herself. All right, Cruise Control, unfortunately, you probably have just had a bad experience with someone who doesn't understand. What's the word again?
1: You know why I talk about Cruise Control. Yeah, me, I try to get Cruise Control on the line.
2: All right.
1: Let me see if he's so busy. Hold on.
2: Want to say morning to Aija. Aija, morning to you. Why, folks?
1: Cruise Control.
6: Wagwan.
1: Damn, man. Thank you for locking into Tropical Spice Radio. This is one of my careless, dirty foot friends then. Right? Big up. And cruises security for sure. You understand?
2: All right.
1: People and play safe. You understand? So, from the decks of the DJ, and we are talking about, you know, flirting. So, you know, from your perspective, we're asking if flirting is dangerous or can be dangerous.
6: Well, it can be dangerous, you know, in some parts, but I don't really feel that dangerous. I mean, say some female not use a certain thing. Because I remember invite one female or say for lunch one time. I will buy lunch and I'll be back in the vehicle. You know, that gentleman, I pull the door for her, so she go in. Mm-hmm. And she said, well, I pull the door, she couldn't pull the door herself. So some of them just not use the same things.
1: But, Cruz, if you take up on a Yamed deal, you don't think that she can display Yamed behavior? You think that she can act like a Princess Diana? What you think?
6: That I think, no. Some of them no show Yamed behavior. We see her, you know, you look at her and say, she a Yamed type. Or she put herself together, she look like a decent person. But if you take her act out happen and dress him up, it's still like a act behavior.
1: But Cruz,
2: careful in a Cruz, because you might get some ladies upset with you, you know. So please tread with caution.
1: I want my careless friend in this. You know?
2: Yes, man.
1: But in that I will finish it clothing. You understand? Let me ask you now, on a serious note though. You like when somebody flirt with you and a follow through from your perspective.
6: I mean, sometimes they must flirt, you know. Sometimes they're serious, and sometimes they're not really serious. So you have to just know when they're serious. Because sometimes if I need beer, you know, I just have to observe.
1: How you know when they're serious, though? Because sometimes, as I said, it can be misleading, you know. So, yeah, you have the intention and a hope, and then all of a sudden, she can say, maybe, you know, just for instance, for example, she not ready yet because she had to get over, you know, past relationship, or you get what I mean? I say she now on fears yet she not ready, but you know she that lead you on to this point, and you have the hopes and intentions say yeah man, you're bingo now, and you can follow through, and it just not work. Like you're feeling crushed, man. I say how you feel, or you respond to something like that.
6: I said something. I just when they find out, say the person never real. They have to just know, say it's just another day. They have to just brush off and move on.
1: Just
6: female normally flirt with man. Just
1: you normally flirt with feelings.
6: Mm-mm.
1: Okay, I check.
6: Yeah. We say what goes around comes around. Now.
1: Okay.
6: So she might get it back worse.
1: Okay. So you basically leave them to them karma then?
6: Yes, man. Okay. Anything goes around, most comes around, man.
1: Right.
6: You have a female flirt with you, because normally I man do flirting, not a female.
1: Okay.
6: So once a female flirt,
1: you
6: know, sometimes they might go through hurt or certain things. They want to just find somebody to have fun with and get rid of the stress and something. So once a female flirt, they're in a vulnerable stage. And sometimes a man they make use of that point.
1: Okay.
2: So
1: I wish Love College you're gonna cruise. That would Love College.
6: I don't Love College, you know, with the next streets are common sense.
1: Yeah.
6: And then the streets have no things, you know.
1: All
6: and right. A female inside, so we know. Most I cannot is female and you know too.
1: I allowed up to think it's a cruise. Everybody is the same. I have well learned friends. So, no, can't trick me, you know. In the street, we got sidewalk, college. Yeah, that's like.
2: All right.
1: We get reaccreditation. All right. So, all right, Cruz. One, thank you still for, you know, locking in, joining for the first time. And I hope you enjoy the program. And I hope you'll invite other friends to tune in, you know, based on their enjoyment. And I encourage you to keep on, stay active in the chat room. So at this point in time, you know, we have a little segment where it's called Greetings from Across the World. You remember that little thing up on TV? So you can put on a little thing and you want to get a little phone or a little US dollar. Just big up some people. Just big up some people.
6: Well, I don't know. Well, if you know me, but you know, one and only Cruise Control, a.k.a. Gigi Finger.
1: Yeah.
6: One time taxi driver. Everybody
2: right. All right.
6: Yogi. Yeah, just a big up everybody, you know me.
1: Yogi.
6: You got me security friend, them are everybody.
1: Yeah.
6: Yeah, I'm a customer, them do me real work for. Yeah, man, they know Jack of all trade, you know, master of many.
2: All right, all right.
1: Well, I'm going to tell you, step on the program, you know, Tree not up on the program. Well, listen, you know, right, Dangles, you know, I drive the truck and I listen lock in and
6: Dangles and Train and everybody, man, one link, one family, you know. So everybody are looking, you know, yeah. Cool, you know, big up.
1: Right, right. And don't forget Dirty Foot Reagan. Reagan is locked in listening.
6: Why everybody foot dirty for this man? Maybe just done being. I might be what I'm gonna do. You know what? Make it myself for you.
1: All right, Cruz. Thank you for participating and, you know, keep on locking in.
2: Yes.
1: Go enjoy the vibe. You understand? Big up yourself.
6: All right, bless you.
2: All right, cool. Yeah, Cruz, big up, big up, big up. Boy, I tell you, Sashi, this thing about flirting, you know. This thing about flirting, you know, trust me, it's. Oh boy. We need to hear from you folks.
1: It's something that most persons can relate to. Yeah, understand? Because can be a part of a person.
2: Right. I must say that for females, somebody must flirt with them at least once in their life.
1: Then when you think they put on the eyelash and then put on the makeup and all of these things. I forget some attention, some persons can say, oh, you know, nice lady. I like your ear. I like your color ear. I like your nails. Them tall ear. You can say, oh, you understand? So persons do things to attract a certain type of crowd to get compliments.
2: Mm-hmm.
1: Right? And as I was saying, it's the whole intention behind the charm and the compliments afterwards.
2: Mm-hmm.
1: You understand?
2: Yes,
1: Kingdom said, like, you go to market and you see some stuff and you pick them up and then, you know, it's the whole intention.
2: Mm-hmm. Yes.
1: Afterwards.
2: Yes, right? Yes. Why?
1: So I'm trying to get some other folks online.
2: Folks, keep on throwing your response on the chat side of the app. We'd like to hear from you. We'd like to know your views on the question of the day. Do you think flirting is dangerous? Right? Or is it dangerous or can be dangerous? We'd like to hear from you, folks. So hit us up on the text right here on Tropical Spice Radio, the flavor of the Caribbean. DJ Mike alongside DJ Sashi Cool is here throwing some questions at you. Like to hear your feedback, and as usual we say, we don't chastise anyone here, we just like to hear your views on questions that we throw out every week. All right,
1: right. That's it. We listen, we do not judge. Yes. This is a safe space.
2: No, man, flirting. Listen, when you were younger, I used to flirt. There's no doubt about that, right? I used to flirt a lot.
1: No, you know, man. But Mike, you're lucky, John. Like, hey, nice lady. Good morning. I'll be a nice lady. Nice lady. You understand? I don't know the name of it. Universal. Nice,
2: yeah, we just use a universal. Mm-hmm. Yeah, nice is a compliment, right?
1: Yeah, man.
2: Definitely.
1: And when he want discount for nothing, you know, I tell the people, when Mike want discount for nothing, when he go up for the counter, it's a nice lady. Yeah, you look nice today. We can't get a discount.
2: Then we'll have to do something. We have to do something. Have to do something, sir. We have to say we have to do something to get, you know, well, the discount that we want in that particular case. But I mean, differently from that, though, you know, we have to take this thing seriously, you know, because, you know, boy, I tell you. So go and look for someone.
1: I'm in the process of looking for someone. But like on your end, like. When you dress or when you get dressed, you know, the intention to say, yo, more look dapper today, so when we go out there, somebody can say, boy, I'm like your shoes, or I'm like your, and you wear your cologne, them for people say, boom, what?
2: Mm-hmm.
1: Where you get that? I'm not talking about, you know, attracting the wrong crowd, but, you know, you must say, boy, you smell sweet, man. Like, bro, you know, one time I usually use this body spray. Your name Bud, you know Bud, and
2: my name is still on the board.
1: Yeah, I mix it with something else. I can't remember the color. You know, I love drench myself, I love it myself with that and stuff there. When they put them on one cooler from Spanish to Harvard, and one girl walked out the back of the bus, right? And when she walked out the back of the bus, so she come back, the bus is empty, I wait a load and stuff. And she said, we can sit down beside him. I said, sure, why not? You're like, you know? And then she said, you know why I come back? Come sit down for you there. Oh, I know the name of your cologne. And I said, it's not really a cologne, it's a body spray with name, Bud and something. And she said, that draw me to you, because you smell so good. And you know, conversation started, so you know where I'm going afterwards. My bingo.
2: Mm-hmm.
1: My B-I-N-G-O.
2: Bingo.
1: You understand?
2: Yes, sir.
1: Yeah. So, when you put on your clothes and when you put on your cologne, you want that kind of, you know, draw that kind of attention to get some compliments. Maybe it can lead up to something else. You get what I say? No, like from a male perspective, but not that. So, see, let me see. Somebody else.
2: Yes. Yeah.
1: All right. Today.
2: Well, on there. Let me see if I can get someone. Let me see if I can get someone.
1: All right. Over on the text line. Just said, well, you have couples who take it as a joy to flirt, like my brother. She exposed her brother,
2: right.
1: My brother and his girlfriend.
2: Yeah.
1: She would like, what she be like, be looking thick, and she actually is telling him to look, or vice versa.
2: Vice versa.
1: Okay.
2: Uh-huh. All right. All right. We have Ryan Steele. Ryan Steele, want to say good morning to you. Welcome to the show. Sashi, hit him with a question today, Sashi.
1: Who's that? DJ Ryan Steele?
7: What's popping, brother?
1: big up. All right, from the decks of the DJ, the question of the day, do you think flirting is dangerous or it can be dangerous?
7: Flirting. Depends, you know, it depends on the type of flirting, you know, because you have a little small, you have someone have a little small, innocent flirt, and just that's what it is. But they have some persons now who take the flirting to another extent. They're flirting now. For example, a female is there flirting with a guy, and then the guy should come over. Instead of just saying to the guy, hey, you know, I'm not interested, I'm just having a little fun. You know, if a conversation begins, conversation led to number exchange, and then overall that flirting might become more, that's enough, more exotic.
2: Original,
7: we start texting each other, getting to know each other, and the flirting become, you start saying a little one pick in your bath. One view.
2: Okay.
7: Yeah, you end up with a one view, you know?
1: Listen, man, at the worst thing for me, if you're a female, DJ Mike, trust me.
2: Yeah.
1: Me, at the worst thing WhatsApp could have ever met, this thing that is called one view, right?
2: Mm-hmm.
1: Me hated. That better nobody send me no. Those say me not in a wandry at the work. If you don't want me get cross, angry, miserable, bounty fights. Send me something in a one view. I may get crap. Me, I want to mash up the phone.
2: Well, hence the name, One View. It's a one-time view only.
1: No, no, man. Nobody send me nothing at all. Then if you don't feel safe, just keep it. Keep it. Don't send me nothing in a one view. No, brother. No.
2: All right, sir. All right. So, folks, you heard from Sashi. Don't send it in one view. If you can't send it on the regular, don't send it in one view.
1: Yeah, man. Don't send me nothing. I want it. No. Yeah, disrespect me.
2: All right. All right. Yes, sir. So, all right, Ryan. We know you're busy on the streets right now. Any big ups you want to send to anyone at this time, or any things you want to add to it?
7: You know, if you could just give me a few moments, I can be able to sit around with you guys for a bit. Let me just clear my schedule and I'll contact you.
2: All right. No problem. Okay. No problem. All right. We understand. All right. So you can just hang up now. All right. Thank you, Ryan. There you go, folks. There you go.
1: Let me see who I can get. Want a female on the line. That may I try work for now.
2: Mm-hmm.
1: Almost like here from the Monday where 30 is concerned. And all right, let me ask you something though, DJ Mike.
2: Mm-hmm.
1: Who you think flirt the most?
2: You know, it's a mixture for me.
1: In general.
2: All right, someone is online. Hold on. Yeah, go ahead.
1: When he's in the building.
8: Hello?
1: Yes, Penny's. You're locked into Tropical Spice Radio. Good day.
8: Good day, how are you?
1: I'm good. All right. I'm gonna ask, I know it's your first time tuning into Tropical Spice Radio. So from the decks of the DJ, the question of the day is, do you think flirting is dangerous? Or do you think it can be dangerous?
8: It can be dangerous.
1: Okay. In terms of what?
8: In terms of a lot of situations, like...
1: Mm-hmm. Just give me one.
8: It's a lot. I'll make it a busy still, but...
1: No, I did not take no whole of our time. So, let me ask you something. You flirt? Do you flirt?
8: Huh?
1: Do you flirt?
8: Flirt in which way?
1: Like, you see a guy, you smile with him, you know, give him some little signal,
8: depends if that person's really attractive to me. I will flirt with him, but if he's not, I'm not going to.
1: Okay. So, in another case, then, say you see a guy, you're attractive to him, you flirt with him. Yeah, I give the mixed signal, but you don't really want him, you know, but you just see money or whatever. You know, things that you're leading on his feelings to be dangerous.
8: Probably if he might give me attention, yes, but if me not really interested, me not really talk, he might just make him feel like uncomfortable. Make him feel comfortable himself, me not gonna make him feel down and stuff or whatever.
1: Okay. All right, Venice, I know that you're busy. I thank you for your input. I continue to act to lock into Tropical Spice Radio. So I'm going to get the opportunity now. This part of it is called Greetings from Across the World. So you can send your big ups to, you know, any family member, friends, you know, the world works.
8: Don't know if any.
1: You don't want to send no greetings to your daughters, nobody, your co-worker, nothing?
8: No.
1: Okay. All right,
2: we understand she's a little bit shy, so
1: for your input. Right.
2: Yeah, man. Thank you very much.
8: Hey.
1: Thank you, Venice. You can
8: you're welcome, my darling.
1: All right.
2: Okay, folks. Aija in the chat room, Aija saying, any woman that likes flirt, if the right man chat to her with the right vibes and energy, she can beat LOL.
1: Fireman Aija.
2: Okay, cruise control says, if a female sends me anything in one view, it won't be one view anymore because I'm going to use my other phone, take the picture of it or video.
1: Who's that criminal?
2: There's an app named Screen Recorder. Cruise control. You sound like somebody who gives a lot of trouble.
1: Yeah, Cruise, I work from the same school.
2: Yeah, man. All right. He also says that, so anything you open on, what's this now? Let me see. Anything you can open on a phone, I think, can be recorded. Okay. I see what he's saying. There's a little grammatical error here. But so anything you open on a phone can be recorded, right? Cruise control, you sound problematic like Sashi Cool. Same crew.
1: No, but same crew. Same school.
2: All right.
1: Same
2: folks, keep on sending your messages on the text line. We'd like to hear from you. We love the vibes. We love the vibes today, folks. This is a very important topic. You know, most persons won't come out and admit or so. You know, because, you know, it can be problematic for them. So we're not going to beat, you know, we're not going to chastise you. So if you can come out and talk, we'd love to hear from you, right? Just hit us up on the text side of the app. Loving the vibes today. This is Tropical Spice Radio, the flavor of the Caribbean. DJ Mike and DJ Sashi Cool in the building. And we're having vibes. Folks, for our facts entry, because we had so much conversation going, we forgot to give you the facts and trivia, you know, at the top of the hour. Okay, all right, for the facts and trivia section, do you know it's biologically impossible for you to sneeze with your eyes open? Did you know that?
1: No, me gotta try that still. I try sneezing with my eyes open.
2: It is biologically impossible.
1: Really?
2: Yes.
1: I get the black pepper. DJ Mike, get the black pepper. I'm going to try.
2: You will never see that happen, right, sir. Again, folks, it is biologically impossible to sneeze with your eyes open.
1: Right.
2: It's not possible.
1: We have fire line. Kadeen. Oh, she's
9: on.
1: Good morning. Welcome to Tropical Spice Radio.
9: Morning.
1: All right, so the question of the day before, let you talk about something. The question of the day from the decks of the DJ. Do you think flirting is dangerous or can be dangerous?
9: Of course it is.
1: Really? Also.
9: The moment you begin to flirt with somebody, it means you have interest in something else.
1: Oh. So, all right. So, like, if you...
9: That's a problem.
1: Okay. So, all right. Like you say, it's dangerous. You ever flirted?
9: I mean, barely. Harmlessly. I get to have harmless flirting. Harmlessly.
1: What is harmless flirting, though? What do you consider to be harmless flirting?
9: I mean, you're just being polite and probably just, you know, in a spare moment, just being, you know, not rude. You know, somebody stopped me, you might compliment somebody something, and you just, oh, really? You know, harmless, meaning you don't have no intention to pursue nothing beyond what you just say.
1: But that is on your part. But I'm saying, you giving this person them nice smile and, you know, being courteous, they can take it for something different. Because they're on the receiving end, I'm saying, you don't know that person's frame of mind. So on your end, it is innocent.
9: Fair enough.
1: Right?
9: Fair enough.
1: And as I was saying to DJ Mike before, we oftentimes mix up charm with flirting. Because you can be charming, you know, just by, you know, giving innocent compliments. Mm-hmm.
2: Yes.
1: Right, saying, you know, your ear look nice or your nails is done, and, you know, you leave it at that. I think that is just being charming.
9: I've been complimenting, like, if you compliment somebody, depending on what you say, I think I can differentiate when it's a compliment.
2: Yeah, I was just about to ask that question. How do you know when compliment crosses over into flirting, and how do you deal with it when it reached to that point?
9: I think it's the kind of choice of words, like, you know, based on what they may say. Because if you're complimenting me, it doesn't need to sound personal. It just needs to sound like a plain compliment. When it starts personal and the choice of words, then in what in the story, it sounds like I'm a passing place. You know what I say? It sounds like I'm a passing place. But people compliment me all the time. And
1: yeah, because you look nice, naturally. Right. So
9: man, you don't know if it's a compliment or what, but if you say something completely out of pocket or something completely just out of the box, okay. Like random.
1: Wait. So then, as we would say, in terms of that, context matters.
9: Yes, and you know, jargons and kind of words, choice of words have a lot to do with.

0: So I operate a small online, because it's really online based, helium balloon company where I do helium balloons. I offer decor, whether it's a birthday decor or a backdrop, and I make bouquets as well. I can follow on Instagram at helium balloons by K, as well as on Google.
1: And I know it's graduation time right now, so persons who are having graduations and want a nice graduate of
0: Definitely.
1: 2026 and all of these, they can link her up for the helium balloons and the liquor. And a hot time now, so you can buy a little fun paper from them with the pictures and stuff there.
0: I do
1: Yeah,
0: custom
1: man. Yeah,
0: fans and cups. So yeah, they
1: do.
0: can definitely reach out to me via WhatsApp or Instagram.
1: Oh, what's the Instagram handle and
0: It's at helium balloon by K, and it's just BY and the letter K. Helium balloon BY and the letter K.
1: So you do like corsages and them something there, like for the prom people and man and something
0: I've
1: there.
0: corsages before, but I've definitely done bouquets, whether it's a burn bouquet or a custom bouquet. So probably something to think about now that you brought it up.
1: Yeah, man, because graduation time, and I know it's summertime too also, and I know a lot of brunches and things will be keeping. So them more and them little cup and them with them little cute design and all of them stuff here. Yeah,
0: Yeah,
1: big
0: I've been getting a lot of orders for customized fans. So yeah, that's something they could think about, as well as the customers. I think about getting into that just the same. That's a good idea.
1: All right. They say three heads are better than one. That's the drunk
0: Okay.
1: bus by the radio. Okay? All right. So
0: Okay.
1: now we have this segment now that is called Greetings from Across the World. So if you know nobody where you want big up from US, England, you big them up on them, we send you a little phone or a little US just member
0: Yeah.
1: us.
0: I just want to say hi to everybody, and I hope they have a great weekend and everybody just
1: Right.
0: stay positive. It's nothing personal or individualized. It's just, spreading
1: Right.
0: love across the country to everybody. Staying
1: Okay.
0: safe, focused, and staying solid.
1: Okay. So, Caddy, you know more you do for me now? So, like where you come
0: What?
1: on the program, and then you see the next time I bring you on, I'm going to your friend in here come. I know you have Wooly for hot friend. Just make them download the app.
0: I
1: I
0: will.
1: sent the link and make them can hear when they might get them big ups.
0: I
1: My
0: will.
1: ear.
0: I'll probably make
1: My
0: a
1: friend,
0: list of people I want to say
1: Marine.
0: something to.
1: What is that?
0: And then I'll make a list of people I want to say something to. I'll definitely do that. You can go ahead and share that with me, and I'll definitely have it posted.
1: All right,
0: All
1: all right,
0: right.
1: all
0: All
1: right.
0: right.
1: Listen, Jim, thank you for, giving us your time
0: Thank you as well.
1: stay locked into Tropical Squash Radio, okay?
0: Yeah, thank you. Have a good one.
2: All right,
1: Right,
2: thank you
1: big
2: very
1: up, big up.
2: much. Kadeen, is it Kadeen?
0: Bye. Yes, Kadine
2: All
0: with a
2: right,
0: K.
2: Kadeen. All right, looking forward to hear from you again sometime
1: Kadine,
2: soon.
1: okay, with that key, okay, with
0: All
1: that
0: right.
1: key.
0: With
1: All
0: a
1: right.
0: K.
2: Yes, indeed,
0: Bye.
2: folks. What a show it is today. The vibes is right. The questions is just burning. Let me see now. On the tech side of the app, in the chat room, we have Selector Bluff. Yes, man. Bluff Music saying everybody flirts. It doesn't mean you're trying to get with the person. Well,
1: And selectable. Voila, voila. What do you mean? You're not trying to. So, what is the sense of flirting there? Randomly,
2: No,
1: like.
2: but you see, I think Selector Bluff is mixing complimenting as opposed to flirt. Because
1: Oh, our charm.
2: complimenting or being charming, right? Complimenting or being charming is just really, you're just really complimenting the person. But when it goes over to flirting, no, that's a different side. Different side.
1: Right.
2: So
1: Flirting is more leading on the person's, like letting them think that you want to be with them or be in a relationship with them, entrapping them in that environment. And then the animal said, when I really, what I'm with? You know, you can't get the person that you just want to try to prove to say you can't get on this.
2: Hold on, we got, yeah, we got our DJ Ryan Steele back on. Ryan Steele, welcome back. You're saying no, sir, because you said that you didn't get a chance to say much. So what is your take on it?

0: Yes, man. As I say, flirting can be dangerous, you know. Mm-hmm. And flirting also keeps you, I mean, as a man, I flirt. But my flirting, though, is to keep me feeling sharp, you know, keep me feeling relevant. Because, you know, you understand it.
1: So which is
0: when you have a woman dealing with, you know, you say, hey, you really care for that one, you really like that one, and you say, all right, you have to slow down things a bit. You know, sometimes you have to still test the pencil behind, still sharp. You know, you run off your mouth two times, and you say, yeah, man, you still have the connect, you just let it go. And you really want only just to test the water to see if it connects. You see me?
2: Oh.
0: But most of the time,
1: Let me ask you now. Playing the devil. So, if it's on the flip side, say a person, a female, do that to you, and then she not fall at you, how you feel?
0: Honestly speaking, I don't feel no way. It has been done to me on a daily basis. I'm in the public transportation, yeah. Mm-hmm. So, I do that on a daily basis. But up to now, I carry passengers every time they see them, oh, them smile and them. Them that sweep me up the most, we have to get a free ride. I mean, I say, hey, you know, so you look nice, though. You know, I'm not looking for the driver, I'm not nobody. You see me? But she's a flirt. She a flirt to get her away. You understand?
2: Oh, so okay.
0: On a daily basis, my experience. You see me?
1: So basically, your body immune to that right now.
0: Yeah, you can't catch me that way. Then. You have to come better than that. A woman have to come better than that to catch me.
2: But what if she really? But what if you really like the person? How you work out that?
0: No, me even really like her. This is the thing. Some men don't know how to deal with rejection. That's the main thing. You have to know how to deal with rejection, and it becomes offensive to you when you don't know how to deal with rejection. Like every woman or every man out there, I got to see a woman and want. Every woman I got to see a man and want him.
2: Yes,
0: so therefore, if you put your foot forward. And she say, hey, may I take one step backward? I'm not interested. And if you go throw up two more foot to run, come closer, because she don't tell us she's not interested. So you have to deal with the rejection. Mm-hmm. So you deal with rejection, can't.
2: Okay.
0: But learn how to deal with rejection, acceptance and everything in our life.
1: Yeah, because do it that way, you know, DJ Ransdy, because you sharp. So what to the man, them not so sharp on the piece, but them can't, like for you, know, you say you do it as a daily routine. So the man will lock certain things and maybe not hold them. They will just take it on a different level.
0: All right, this is some man. Now, some man will take it to heart. Some man will take it to heart. I mean, know somebody now presently. In a film section is like, oh, nobody know what me. And you know, look how weird in the other little section there where I say, nobody no want him and nobody no care for him all the time. Somebody wants something from him, them business with him and all of them thing there. You get the idea? So him get rejected, not because him basically him get rejected because of him attitude, of him own self, why him get rejected.
1: Oh, you know? Okay.
0: Because I presently know a female is there where I know like him that. But all of the things them with him do, I put himself in a rejecting line. You know, at a line them I put himself over. You know? Work keep saying, "Boy, I like him, you know, but we can't do this." So automatically he gone over the line there again now, and him like the girl too now. So the girl start dealing him away, you know, offset now, like she push him off now. Him start going away. Oh, but no what? No, no one no like me and this and that. And better me go by. Better me go facilitate sitting there. What's that word I'm looking for? They want to go look prostitute. You see me? So I'm rather him. I think now say better him go and whenever time I'm in the mood for a woman, him go prostitute wise. You know?
3: Don't buy to me. Cry to God. Cry to Jesus. Don't buy to me.
1: But I have to put him down like a spice there, right? You understand?
0: Yeah, man. No wrong with that.
2: Yes, man.
1: So deep the right here. Well, you know, Jeremy in your school and school, man.
0: Unteachable.
2: Yeah,
0: you have some people unteachable.
2: Oh, boy.
0: Yeah, man. I'm one of them. Somebody. Mm-mm. Me just sit down and me talk to the man about what he might do. And that means things are right. For example, now, when you're reaching a man the place, yeah, we are come not with the answer thing say, yo, brother, if you want a girl to come in your place, you have to have something there. You get the deal?
2: Mm-hmm. Yeah, man.
0: Rap. That thing about that kid, you know, tomorrow, you want the girl to come link him, not with it. So I'm like, when we talk to you about yesterday, I just have to say, if you want somebody to come there, so you have to have something there, so. But at the end of the day, you know, have nothing but you want somebody to come. You get the deal? Mm-hmm. Try unteachable. Right. I'm unteachable, okay. So I'm just leave it as is.
2: Okay. Okay.
0: Mm-hmm.
2: Mm-hmm.
0: Leader is man,
2: kind of
0: man, and teacher
2: is
0: man. Is it?
2: Well, yeah, some person.
1: Well, trust me. It's been a while, and it's good to hear from you. Trust me. You understand? You know, sir. The link's still there and all of them. You get from me, sir?
0: Yes, man.
1: I know you're busy on the road, so I just watch the road out there and be safe.
0: I know he wrote not a road, but a personal thing with the panel. I want to tell you, say, okay. Man, not me off of the road Monday morning, you know.
1: Gotcha. Yeah.
0: He was making a U-turn and just come straight across, come fix up my car on my drive.
2: Okay, well, I really sorry to hear, man.
1: I'm sorry, Brian, yeah, can't put in that out today.
0: Terrible, man.
1: Don't follow me. Don't follow the tropical spice with me. I just play the devil's advocate. Please.
0: Yeah.
1: You know the shit. But Ryan, anybody off a big up? Like, you know, greetings from across the world, you know.
0: Rad, it's reminding me of Christmas time. Christmas night, you know.
1: I'm great. Mm-hmm.
0: Yeah, man, just when we got the transporting team, you know, the airport warriors, them. They get the deal.
1: Yeah.
0: The transport to fly from downtown to the airport, Port Royal.
1: Mm-hmm.
0: They get the deal. Yeah, man.
2: Yes, man.
0: I'm going to big up Tropical Spice here. They're seeing me for the opportunity to hear my voice, you know.
1: You see? Mm-hmm.
0: Yeah, fam. That's right there.
1: Yes, sir, man. And more encourage, you know, for your. We call it the team where you just big up. I would encourage you now to send the link to them so that, you know, them can tune into Tropical Spice Radio and be a part of. You understand? I'd encourage you to do that for us.
0: Mm-hmm. Yeah. All right.
1: So we can send big ups to them again. Them can always hear us say, yeah, man. You understand? So big them up.
0: Mm-hmm, mm-hmm.
1: Them can lock you in. So,
0: yeah.
1: That you understand? And we keep the things that you don't know how far we are coming from, you know.
0: Yeah.
1: Yeah, man. Yes, and big up all of the Argostone Heights them, big them up, you know, coming from Tropical Spice, you know. Yeah, man, you don't know. All works.
2: Yeah, man. All right. Mm-hmm. So thank you for the big up. Thank you for participating in the show today, boy. We no worries, man. We're going to hear more from you, man, because we have some questions we're going to throw at you, you know. And we know you're the man with the experience, you know. We call him the professor, you know. Streetside professor, you know.
1: Yeah. So, yeah. You're not sure.
2: Man, have the experience on the road. Right? All right, Ryan. Big up yourself, all right?
1: All right. Stay locked in now, Ryan. You don't know.
0: Yes, man.
2: All right.
1: Mm-hmm.
2: So, Sashi, may I tell you. Folks, we need to hear from you, folks. Hit us up on the text line. Like to hear your views on the question we asked. Do you think flirting is dangerous or can be dangerous? We like to hear why. You know, just hit us on the text line, or, you know, if we can reach out to you on the phone, you know.
4: Hello.
2: Be nice. Oh, someone is here.
1: Nicole. Hello.
4: What is?
1: This is DJ Sashi Cool. This is. We're calling from Tropical Spice Radio.
4: Sashi?
1: Yes, this is Sashi.
4: Police?
1: Yes.
4: Wagwan.
1: I'm here. You're tuning, you're locked into Tropical Spice Radio.
4: Media work.
1: Okay.
4: Yeah.
1: All right. Just a quick question. I know you're busy at work. Do you think flirting is dangerous?
4: If I think what?
1: Flirting. When somebody's flirt. Do you think it's dangerous?
4: Yes, can be. Can if be. You're in a relationship, yes. Mm-hmm. But if you're single, it's fine. But if you're in a relationship, it can be. Kind of a way for your partner. Flirting somebody, like you lead them on.
1: Mm-hmm. So if you're single, you can get away with it. It's okay to flirt with your single.
4: If you're single, it's okay to flirt, but if you're in a relationship, you have to know you have a partner, so respect you to the partner that you have.
1: Oh. So
4: flirting and leading on somebody, that's okay. A red flag.
1: No, but so why? All right, so with the single part, one more to understand. So it's all right if you just lead on somebody and just drop them like that? If you're single?
4: Yeah, because you can expose your young. Supposed to feel like you want to explore, you want to live a little, you want some fun. That's up to you. But if you're in a relationship, that's totally different.
1: All right. But me ask us up though, Nico. So if you go flirt with somebody that is obsessive, you don't know them state of mind and them obsessive, and you leave them on and drop them, you know, feel like so them are going to stalk you and try to kill you and do something.
4: Why you going to stalk somebody with your name in a relationship with them, just flirt with you? That's a madness, though.
1: No,
4: somebody
1: but
4: can leave you and get up tomorrow and feel the same way for you because your name is not in a relationship.
1: Yeah,
4: you can feel different in your mind.
1: No, that's what me as a person's state of mind. For your part, you know, it's going to be innocent and okay. But me said, when you lean on somebody, you know, that is obsessive, you build up their hopes and then feel like, say, they're going to be and then you drop them and you crush their feelings.
4: Oh, yeah, I get that too.
1: Yeah, exactly. So maybe, you know, I think when the line there, because we first, they're going to feel, you know, heartbroken and shattered as a boy. Me did feel that could have get her. And then I'll first just say, yo, I'm not interested, or that fly them chip.
4: That's
1: and
4: true.
1: And then it's going to be dangerous for you because then I'm going to think, I'll say, boy, all right, then me did feel me, I don't want nobody else to get her. So then I'm going to do the damage.
4: Yeah, that's true.
1: Right?
4: You have a point there, too.
1: Okay. So yeah. I thank you for tuning in. I know you're busy at work. I just want to give you the opportunity to send two big ups, two shout outs to anybody. We can fast.
4: Big up my family in Jamaica.
1: Okay. Where are you now? Where are you now?
4: I'm in Barbados.
1: Okay. Big up to all of the Barbados people and the people in our shop. All right.
4: Hey. All right. Bye. All right.
2: All right. Yes, folks. I want to say good morning or good day to Jimmy, who's locked in. Jimmy loving the vibes right now. Big up yourself, Jimmy. Right. Tell you. You know, when we ask questions, folks, we don't just come up with questions like, you know, we just put it in a hat and pick out questions. We ask questions because they are relevant. Right.
1: Right.
2: And these questions, we'd like just to hear your views on it, what you think about it, what's your perspective on the questions that we ask each week. Because sometimes we look at things on one side, and when you respond to the questions, we now see it from a different perspective, and we say, oh, we didn't see it that way, right? And that's how we learn. We learn from each other, right? That's how it goes. Right, so that's the way things go right here in the station. You know, it's a learning process for both for us here as hosts and for you as our listeners. We learn from each other. So keep on sending in the messages in the chat room. We'd love to hear from you. Right, I tell you this topic. I know a lot of persons would love to answer or respond, but they are a little bit shy, and I understand. Right, but that's how it goes right here. Right. You know. That's how it goes. We know Sashi Cool is not shy.
1: The question that I wanted to ask you though, DJ Mike.
2: Sure.
1: Who you think flirt the most? You think men flirt more or women?
2: I think it's split down the middle. Right?
1: Okay.
2: At some point the men will go and some point so the women will go. But it's a split for me.
1: But it's few and far in between for me, cause me hardly have a woman who flirt with me. Hardly. But when you look on it, on a different survey, man go hard every day, man like every day man go them say, hey, man, get something today, you know, you see me? Except in a jacket, then you see something. And the woman them just put on little tights and show up like a curve, because the moon say, man, I call to them, boy, may I tell her, Jesus, may I tell her, someday when they go up on the road, as man, you have to put on your blinders. I just look one way, okay. like half them.
2: But let me ask you this question now. Do you think women put themselves in the position to be flirted to? For example, you mentioned the small little mini skirts and so. Do you think that women deliberately do that for men to get the man's attention, and then the man would start to flirt with them? Do you think it's deliberate when they dress a certain way?
1: Of course, they wears them what I do. They think them put on the clothes for themselves. No, I don't think so.
2: Oh, boy. Boy, I tell you.
1: I don't think so. I don't think so.
2: You don't think so? But, you know...
1: some of the things that they really... Yes, they want to look good and confident in themselves. But I think they do it to attract the opposite sex. I mean, it's something to say in fact. Blue.
4: Hi.
1: This is DJ Sashi Cool and DJ Mike from Tropical Spice Radio.
4: Uh-huh.
1: All right. So, Blue, question right here from the decks of the DJ is, do you think flirting is dangerous or can be dangerous?
4: It is dangerous.
1: How so?
4: How so? Because you choose to start cheating on your partner.
1: I'm not hearing it clearly.
4: I'm saying it leads you to start cheating on your partner.
1: Okay.
4: So,
1: So Blue, all right. So like, oh, yes, sir. Flirting. You ever flirt before?
4: Not that I recall, no. Huh?
1: No?
4: No.
2: Anyone ever flirt with you?
5: Sorry for interjecting.
2: Okay, go ahead.
5: I must say, young lady, that answer that you gave a while ago is categorically. I'm not going to call you a liar, but it's categorically a lie. Let me tell you why. Hold on. You have intentional flirting and you have flirting. So meaning, for example, me seeing you, liking you and telling you all over me like about you, and you give out a little seductive smile, yeah, that little seductive move. It's a form of flirting.
4: But
5: you know, so there are different categories of flirting.
4: Yeah, that's not me. So how are you gonna say I'm not?
5: Like I said, I know that all females flirt, whether intentionally or non-intentionally, knowingly or unknowingly.
4: Yeah,
5: you know, because if you're in a club, for example, and you see a guy that you like, and you want that guy to come over to you, you're going to look at that guy a certain type of way to get his attention.
2: Let me interject here. Hold on. What's your name, miss?
1: Just call her Blue.
2: Huh? Call her how?
1: Blue.
2: Okay, sorry about that, Blue. All right. I think what he's trying to say is that the compliment sometimes may come out as flirting. It may not be intentional, right? So I guess he's looking at it on from that point of view, right? I don't know where you come up with Ryan, you cannot accuse somebody here, sir. We don't do that, sir.
1: Let me interject. Blue, as we had said earlier, because we were talking about flirting, but we had also said that we have to know if we draw the thin line between charm and flirting, because charm you can always give, you know, innocent compliments and it's okay. And that we wouldn't consider to be flirting if you say, oh, her hair look nice, or, you know, her nails are well done and stuff like that, and keep it basic. We wouldn't consider that to be flirting. Flirting, when you go beyond, as we said, context matters as it concerns with flirting. Right? As a point of reference. As you say, over on this space, we listen, we don't judge. And, you know, we value everybody's opinion at the end of the day. So there's no wrong answer and there's no right answer. That's not what just, you know, get persons' views and point of view and things that we value each other's opinion.
4: That's fine.
1: Right. So, Lou, would said I know you're a very busy person, and I know I have your support always. Thank you for tuning in to Tropical Spice Radio. You have no big up where you are sent to nobody. We have a part up on the program where you can send a shout out to somebody.
4: Well, not really. Just with my friend one thing always.
1: Okay. All right, Blue, thank you. And I'll catch you on the flip side. I know where to find you over on that other side of the app. I'm over on your platform, but you will see me soon then, very soon.
4: Okay.
1: All right, Blue. Thank you so much.
4: You're welcome. Have a good day, gentlemen.
2: All right. You all take right. care. All right. All right, folks. Yes, indeed. Tropical Spice Radio, the flavor of the Caribbean. DJ Mike alongside DJ Sashi Cool on the greatest station on earth, which is
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2: Yes, sir.
1: Tropical Spice Radio.
2: All right. So, all right. So, Ryan Steele, I guess you're still on. So, you are saying that a woman, based upon your response, is that a woman would at some point in her life would flirt at some particular point. That's what you're saying, right?
5: Yes. Every woman do it. There's not one woman in this world that don't do it. Every single one doing it, do it somewhere or the other.
2: No, but you can't be sure. You can't be definite on that, Ryan.
5: I'm going to ask you flirt?
2: No, yeah, I do swear, but you cannot say everybody does it. Yeah, you can't be definite to say everybody does it. There's always exceptions to the rule.
5: But you know, flirting is a form of way of finding out attraction.
2: Flirting?
5: Huh? Flirting is a form of way of finding out attraction. Like, for example, just like I said, she might be in the club and she see a guy that she likes. The guy is might just a glance and not really fear and mind. She has set herself a particular way and start like a particular way. And that gentleman say, wow, that girl look nice. They get the deal. So based on the persona she gives up, no mind are attractive. Before she wasn't attractive. Then now she start like a certain way and find her attractive. He walk over to her and say, hey, hi, and then they take it from there.
2: Okay.
1: I try to get what I said, leave your answer. Because naturally, man from that world is attracted to what them see. That they know blueprint in our DNA. Mm-hmm. So from you walk inside that club, and this is from a man's perspective, from you walk inside that club, remember you're single. So when you walk in, you start scanning and assess the club. I'm going to draw your attraction. I'm going to do the elimination. So that one is the base one. Oh, that one is too far. That one is too... You see? I don't like what I want to dress. I don't like what I want to wear. I start eliminating. So, you already see, at least you say, all right, to the potential. And you either going to try to draw close, but then smell your cologne and look for how you dress.
7: You have to put your table near a body where them can view your
0: entire person. And I cut you off. Okay, no. So you say eliminate them down. You say eliminate them down to four choices. But when you look, you see one and one out of the four, I give you a certain eye, a certain look. What would you say? Which one you gotta go after? You're not gonna try to go after any of the three when I give you a certain look, or you gotta go after the one that give you a look.
7: Well, if the one that is giving me the look I'm attracted to, and me, I'm
0: now remember, like me say, I eliminate them down to the four, so these must be the ones that they are attracted to. The ones that they are attracted to. You eliminate them down to four women. So this is our four, one out of these four you want to go home for the night, or one of these four you want to be a woman. So I'm
4: not
0: saying
4: necessarily.
0: You have one.
7: All right, Ryan, listen.
0: Remember, you're asking the one as you saying, and you put it out there as a
4: student.
0: Yeah, I'm asking you the question. I'm asking question, who would you go with? The one that
7: exactly.
0: is giving you a certain look?
7: No, but I'm saying, Ryan, Steve, if the one that is giving me, because I mean, it comes down to preference, right? At the end of the day, the attraction comes down to preference. So suppose the one that is giving me the look out of the four, based on our body structure, except for me, except I like slimmers. My preference is slimmers, right? And she kind of big body, and maybe she wear glasses. Not that she don't look good or whatever.
0: You don't know what you want. Because if you put in the four that you eliminate it down to, that doesn't mean so you know what you want, because you just put a woman in the four that you don't want. What was the sense of eliminating the rest of other woman, then bring it down to four? Because you just eliminate the woman in the club, you know. To four, you know. To four, you know. So why would you have a woman? Well, I know. Why would you have a woman that you wouldn't find attractive or interested in the four?
7: Because I'm saying it comes down to preference. Because in anything else in life, you have good, better, best. So you want to choose the best out of whatever four. You understand? So, as I'm saying, just like how you'd have some side chicks, you have one where you rate more based on certain things, based on certain criteria. You understand? So you walk a look on, you know, based on your attraction. You say, boy, that one I can go on, yes, but the other one I may prefer more because she's more of my type in terms of looks and attraction. You get what I mean? DJ,
0: what is the purpose of elimination?
7: Right. Elimination, that means that you get rid of, forget the best one.
0: Okay, that's what I'm saying. So if you eliminate everybody out of the club and come down to just four, that's what it means, that you have picked the four best choices in the club.
7: Yeah,
0: so you couldn't go back and telling me that, oh, suppose she didn't look that way and she didn't look that way and she didn't look that way. I mean, like that. Remember, say you already eliminate the entire club and say these are the four women with are there with one out of the four of them.
7: Yeah, but
0: I'm saying, not yet, but not same time, not there, because you already eliminate the other contestant them. So you tell me, say, just like Rising Star now, them eliminate and come right down to the last two. You're telling me that they can go back in the pick now and take out the first person who drop out of the competition and put them up at first and say, hey, are you me choose to win the competition? How that makes sense?
7: In the Rising Star, you have one card.
2: All right, guys.
0: When you come down to first and second, the wild cards are already gone.
2: All right, I think.
0: And then the wild cards come back in the competition. The wild card doesn't take another person's space.
2: All right, let me interject.
0: Come back and get first place and come back and see Ryan.
2: Let me interject, Ryan Steele and Sashi Cole. All right, I see what Ryan is trying to say, and I see what Sashi is trying to say, right? But it's kind of diverting from the point that we're making, where the focus is on flirting, right? So we have to curve the conversation back around to the whole aspect of
0: then we come around to flirting, but Sashi Cool now, I tell him, I try to explain to him, say, if him eliminate down to the four, and when him looking at the four now, you have one in at the four flirting with him, which one him would I go after? Because me here, would go for the one who's flirting with me because I would say, well, she look like she like me. So I wonder if she like me because she's putting out the persona that she already likes me. So I don't need to do no much work. So I go over to she.
2: All right. So, all right. This is a question now. So do you think that women intentionally dress a particular way to flirt with men?
0: Yes, 100%. Because I have a hand.
2: Give me an example.
0: I have a hand. She looks real nice. So every time she goes, you know, men will call to her, hey, Brownie, Ray, like the way you look and stuff like that. So this particular Saturday, she was going to town, to the market. So she put on her little tight fitted jeans and everything and well, look nice and look good. The way she look. If you're not called to her, something wrong. You know? So my auntie go out that day there. No man no call to her. She come home back, Bex. She come home back, Bex, because guess what? She dressed that particular way to draw attention. However, she go here and she get no attention. So she ended up Bex. So most women, even nowadays, the mostly nowadays women, they dress that type of way to get the attention.
2: Okay. All right. It's not for comfort, I wouldn't say most women, but some women. Let's not put it in terms of overall, but we can say some women, right? Some women definitely dress that way. All right, let me ask you this question too, right? Still. Okay.
0: Are the younger women?
2: Right.
0: Then.
2: Right. Even so. Right. But if, let's say, you and your girl is going out, right? And you notice that when she dresses very nice. And if she dresses a particular way, you love her looking that way because it's your girl, right? And you see that each time she goes out, men are attracted to her. And men will start to flirt with her in that particular way she dressed. Would you still allow her to dress that way?
0: No.
2: Wow.
0: For me, I would if all right. Even though I like seeing her that way, when we keep making sure go there that way, that kind of way there, only have that's you know, me this how they say rub butter puss mouth. Yeah. So if I rub butter puss mouth, you know. So this is the thing, you know. A woman can only say no for so much time, you know. You can run the experiment for yourself, you know, with a woman. If you're in her clothes somewhere, just ask her, for example, you ask her for one kiss, for example. She'll tell you no. But if you make a move towards her and say, cool, no man, give me a kiss, no man. No, they have to sit to her and say, you want one kiss, not kill you. If you, it's a possibility after four asking for that one kiss, you end up getting it. No, if every day I send her, if every day she's out there like that and men keep approaching her, maybe just one day she might reject all that she can, and maybe one day she just but one just approach her that she finds herself really attracted to.
2: Yeah, but is not a general thing that may apply to a few person, but not that general. That wouldn't be for every woman. Where that you try it 3-4 times and then she just give in. It's not every woman stay like that. Right?
0: No, it's not every woman, but because right. I try it, sure, say the woman or the woman mind made up. Sometimes, all right. Sometimes, you know, I don't know if this ever happened to you, where you're with a female and you wanted something, a certain something, and you made the decision for her. She's like, I don't know, I'm not sure, man, you made the decision for her.
2: Yeah, well, yeah.
0: As it ever.
2: Yeah, you know. All right. Yeah, so a lot of times.
0: All right. So I'm just put it in that same context where you let her out there, and over time she keeps pushing up and pushing up and pushing up, but she can only push out so much. So for me, from a see, it is bringing down too much unwanted attention. I would cut it off right then and there. I would say, hey, look here. You know, I don't feel comfortable you dressing this kind of way anymore, going out on the street. You have to start changing up your wardrobe now. I would have to tell her why, you know, the reason. You know. But just have to tell her, say, I don't like you dressing this way anymore, going out on the road. You know, something has to change. I'm just change up the whole thing.
2: But what was it? What was it? What was if the case was in reverse? What was it every time you dress a particular way, women were attracted and they'd flirt with you? Would you change?
0: Me would change?
2: Yes.
0: Well, a man wardrobe can only change so much, you know. It's like they are, with a man wardrobe, it's like they are going to wear a tight fitted shirt or a baggy pants. There's not really much option for change in a man wardrobe. A woman wardrobe have more choices than men. So
2: yeah, but
0: in our case like that, now, if my spouse now say, hey, you know the way you address kind of bring too much attention to him, you know, and a girl to attack to my man, you know, that's it. I said, then all right, then you exchange your wardrobe, no?
2: Is it okay? All right.
0: If you think of that.
2: Mm-hmm. All right, just a pause there, Ryan. Let's go back into the chat room. DJ Wally, big up yourself. Welcome to the chat room and to Tropical Spice Radio. All right, Cruise Control said, some women dress to flirt and some just randomly wear what they feel comfortable in to flirt. Aija is agreeing. I don't know if Aija is agreeing with you, Ryan. Aija says, real talk, bro. So I guess he's agreeing with you on the whole thing. Folks, we're here. This is Tropical Spice Radio, the flavor of the Caribbean. DJ Mike alongside DJ Sashi Cool in the building. And we're talking about flirting, right? And folks, we'd like to hear from you. You know, do you think flirting is a dangerous thing, or can it create problems in a relationship, or should it not happen any at all, right? So we'd like to hear from you. Bluff Music says, some women put on clothes to feel good about yourself, and likewise some women put on clothes to feel good about themselves, and likewise some women put on clothes to flirt. I guess you and Cruise Control are saying the same thing. So basically everybody is agreeing, or some persons are agreeing, that clothing can be a form of bringing on attention of flirting with guys. That's for the ladies, and vice versa, right? So Ryan Steele, you think that, so I asked you the question, Ryan Steele, would you change if you find that a certain dressing that you go in out, you put on the clothes a certain way, a certain type of clothing would bring attraction to you from the ladies and they start flirting with you, would you change?
0: Like I said earlier, and if my
2: no, you didn't answer the question.
0: I have an issue with it. My I have an issue with it.
2: Uh-huh.
0: With the ask guy, well, you choose the type of clothes I'm wearing. You know.
2: So but in other words, you would change if she is uncomfortable with.
0: Yes, I would change if I'm uncomfortable with. But some women, especially when she has a man that knows how to contain himself,
2: mm-hmm.
0: some women like the idea of other women. Wanted their man and targeting their man also. Just likewise, a man have a woman and just know, say, hey, a next man wants to have a girl and get that.
2: Mm-hmm.
0: You know?
2: All right.
0: If for some women, it's a turn on. For some women.
2: Okay.
0: It's a turn.
2: All right, Ryan, still want to thank you for your input today. We're going to go over to News Across the Fence, all right, in a minute time. But any big ups you want to say out there?
0: Well, right now, just want to pick up Trishan, you know, the best people. I'm big up the family member, then, you know, Ty, Trian, the whole works, you know. Yeah, keep it steady and keep it to the tropical side radio.
2: Yes, man. All right, then, Ryan Steele, thank you very much for your input. As you know, it's that time. From Across the Fence. Yes, man. Gotta hear from our good friend Sashi Cool. What's happening across the fence? News Across the Fence. Boy, Sashi Cool seems to be silent. I don't know why he's silent. I don't know why. Sashi Cool, are you here?
8: I don't know why.
2: You're here, Sashi.
8: Yes.
2: All right.
8: Yes, DJ.
2: So what's happening with the news across the fence?
7: 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Alright, so give me 1 second, DJ Mike. 1 second.

0: Let's go.
1: All right. Let's please.
0: So on the international side of things, from the newsletter from the U.S. Embassy in regards to Jamaica, today the United States announced an additional U.S. $2.5 million in foreign assistance to support Jamaica in the Hurricane Melissa recovery. Briefly, our total support to more than 24.5 million U.S. in assistance in funding will support the repair of the hurricane affected.
2: Tropical Spice Radio.
1: Sachigul, are you okay?
3: DJ Mike?
1: Yeah, man, I'm here.
3: Okay. I just lost some signal there a while ago.
1: Oh, okay.
3: All right. Right. So, going back to the newsletter from the embassy, the U.S. Embassy to Jamaica. So it says, today the United States announced an additional U.S. $2.5 million in foreign assistance to support Jamaica and the Hurricane Melissa recovery, being over a total amount of $24.5 million in assisting the funding to support the repair of the hurricane-affected houses and water system in Jamaica. The transition from the relief is now to be a long-term recovery, more than just short term. The United States continues to stand by side by side with Jamaica as it builds to build back, you know, a better Jamaica. So they are giving the country additional funding, not just for a short term period now, but a long term recovery assistance program. All right. So the US is standing by Jamaica now. DJ Mike. Give you more money, so you build up the house and all of them things. There, you see it.
1: So all right,
3: if you're out for a repair, Mike, you don't know, you link the government of Jamaica, all the right. Money is there.
1: Sounds good, all sounds right. Good.
3: So, all right, so on the local side, I think I know this is about parliament now. You know, politics can be somewhat kind of dirty and controversial. So this is coming from the representation of the PMP party, Nikisha Birchall. And she had made a statement, and persons are saying that she should basically apologize, right? And this is what it says. This is what she said, quote unquote. The speaker is, she like to be in control. And I mean, that kind of control is perhaps you get away with in marriage, but if you want to be in control of your husband, that is up to you. And then she goes on to say, for example, you can control grown people that is sent to parliament to represent their people, right? And this is where the disorder and disrespect comes in. But then there's also control, because you know it's not a schoolmistress kind of thing. That's not... This is not like she's saying basically a school mom with children in a basic school. We are elected and sent to parliament to represent our people. And that was coming from Nikisha Birchall. You understand? So she was basically throwing shades at the prime minister's wife in terms of how she's dealing and delivering her addresses to parliamentarians as the speaker of the house. So as we say, you okay. Know, politics, them not a behavior really in a parliament.
1: No behavior.
3: They just start them things back. Yeah, man.
1: No behavior.
3: They start them things straightforward. But, you know, persons are saying, you know, that she, you know, somebody that them look up to know. She's well-educated and she represents the people as well. So them never expect that she ever stoop to them level if we, you know, address certain matters. All right?
1: Yeah,
3: but it is what it is. Me, I really have no problem you know, with persons expressing themselves. You understand? Because, as I said, them not a behavior right across the board in a parliament. You get what I say? So if you are expecting this person's, or this person in rather, to apologize, then when everybody do their outbursts and say them thing, I guess it should have gone right across the board. What goes for the goose, goes for the gander. All right.
1: True.
3: And again, now, on the international side of things, and this is very interesting, the U.S. says that temporary visa holders should leave the U.S. and go back to their birthright country to apply for a green card, right? Authorities say that green cards from inside the U.S. are back to the old days of the application for green cards, right? The Trump administration has said foreign nationals who enter the U.S. on a temporary visa should return to their home countries and they want to apply for a green card, them go back to them country of residency and apply, right? So this is at right now. So it's just kind of sticky situation because it no means so necessary if you go back, you know, them are gonna grant you for come back anyways, right? But them say it was there, the system was there before, they are just reinforced it back again.
1: Okay.
3: You understand?
1: Yes.
3: Right. So why? So what's your take on that, DJ? Mike, what do you think?
1: Listen. These days, anything doesn't, and what I'm seeing happening now doesn't surprise me.
3: Mm-hmm.
1: Yeah.
3: Okay.
1: You know, we just have to work with it.
3: Well, every day something new. Every day something new. But
1: you know, with the surprise gone already. I mean, when it just started, and the whole revamp of the whole immigration thing started earlier, it was a surprise to everybody. But I guess everybody pick up by now that that's how things gonna be now. Every day you're going to hear something new. There's going to be always some new updates, upgrades to the whole immigration policy. So persons are just working with it. So I just have to just work with it as well.
3: But you have no time. You have no chance to work with it. You know, you can't fight the system.
1: Exactly.
3: You can't fight the system at the end of the day.
1: No, you can't.
3: Just have to just work with it.
1: You just have to work with it.
3: Right.
1: And see how best it can work for you.
3: Right.
1: So that's it.
3: All right. So on the local side of things, and this is more on the entertainment side. All right. The court grants an injunction restraining Bounty Killer from defamatory publication about Mr. Vegas.
1: Okay.
3: All right. So the Supreme Court on Wednesday had granted an injunction restraining dancehall artist Bounty Killer from publicizing defamatory materials about fellow entertainer Mr. Vegas pending the outcome of an ongoing defamation lawsuit between the two men. The order was made during a hearing in the Supreme Court in relation to an application for court orders brought by Mr. Vegas, whose given name is Clifford Smith, against Bounty Killer, whose given name is Rodney Price. So I'm on like an ongoing feud.
1: Yep.
3: In terms of certain things. So them bar Bounty Killer now for, you know, saying certain, you know,
1: certain things about Vegas.
3: Defamation.
1: Yeah.
3: Right. Mm-hmm. So see what it is. We'll just have to see how that wanna pan out or play out. All right. On the local side of things again. All right. This is more of a financial thing again. Butterfield is to acquire control of CIBC Caribbean in a $1 billion deal. The Bank of NTB Butterfields and Sun Limited is set to acquire control of CIBC Caribbean Bank Limited in the sum of $1.8 billion. Deal is expected to create a regional banking and wealth management group within the approximately of US $29 billion in asset the acquisition was announced Thursday, and Butterfield will be acquired. This company, it's a Caribbean, it's a Canadian Imperial Bank that is gonna take over this company of a 9.17% stake in CIBC Caribbean through a combination of cash and shares. All right. And on the local side, I think Mega Mart is to be closed down, the branch in Portmore. And the Cost Club Limited and operators of Mega Mart said it will close its branch because it's losing money by the end of June. So there will no longer be a Mega Mart in Portmore. All right, Mr. Azan said, I'm going to lose money, so I'm going to close down the thing. So, Mike, I will find what other shopping center to go, like Price Mart.
1: Yes, sir.
3: DJ Mike?
1: Yes, sir. Well, that's right. It for news across the fence. Or you have more?
3: No. We have more. All right. So, on the local side of things, again, one of four persons injured in an explosion fire at the garage facility adjacent to Burlingham compound on South Camp Road in Kingston. One has died, right? So, one of four persons injured in an explosion, a fire in the garage adjacent to the Burlingham compound on South Camp Road in Kingston has died. The other individuals were airlifted to the U.S. for treatment, right? And this person who has died is an independent contractor performing works within the garage facility. At the time of the incident, the Burlingham issued a statement says two of the injured individual has been airlifted to the United States to receive specialized burn treatment for their critical care, right? On the local side of things, again, a policeman has died in a St. Catherine crash, and it is understood that this person is remembered for their dedicated, you know, service. Personally, I know this, you know, police officer. Rest in peace, you know. Was a hardworking police, and it was tragic that he had lost his life in a bike accident in his police division, right? So it's just unfortunate, and, you know, we just have to be, you know, drivers have to be careful and be mindful on the road, right?
1: Yes, man.
3: And breaking news for this week, I know it's good news for the taxi operators. The cabinet has approved their 16% fare increase. Daryl Vaz, the Minister of Transport, you know, met another press briefing or a press conference earlier this week. The increase is said to be applied in two phases, right? He says the taxi operators will be granted first an 8% increase, which is effective as of June 2nd, 2026, following an 8% in July, right? So they'll be getting the 16%, but not all at once. It will be broken down into phases. So effective June 2nd, you know, an 8% increase will be added. So the consumers has to be aware of that. And then the other 8% will be added in July. Sorry. All right. And last but not least, the policeman is now charged with murder and in the fatal shooting of Lataya Bujo Bulging. The Director of Public Prosecution, the DPP, has ruled that the police constable, Andrew Wilson, should be charged with murder in the

0: 2026. And this drew national attention after the footage of the incident was circulated on social media.
1: Okay. Right?
0: So the officer involved in that matter is charged for murder. It's kind of unfortunate. And as I said, sometime DJ Mike, when you know, out there, you know, doing your work in whatever capacity, you have to be mindful of, you know, surveillance cameras, whether by CCTV footage or, you know, person using cell phone. And at the end of the day, in the capacity of the police officer, remember, you know, when an offense is committed, it's not against you, but it's against the state. So you can't do that thing personal because it has a bit to your detriment. All right?
1: Definitely.
0: So. So that is it, folks, from News Across the Fence, you know, brought to you by Tropical Spice Radio, you know, Flavor of the Caribbean.
1: Yes, sir. And our presenter for today is none other than DJ Sashi Cool, News Across the Fence.
0: From Across the Fence. That is it. That is it. That is it. So what is going on over on the text line, DJ Mike? Let's have a look. What is taking place?
1: Mm-hmm. Yes, sir. Let's see what's taking place. Aija, great man Aija himself says, my point is, if any woman likes flirt, if the right man comes around with the right vibes and energy that she she's feeling, and he plays the right card, he can get her.
0: Yeah, most obviously.
1: Obviously. Yes, sir, Aija. Yeah, that is what's going to happen eventually, right? But the question is asked, though, should it reach to that point, or should it be allowed to reach to that point? Or is there a boundary line for flirting? You know, that's what I wanted to find out today. Is there a boundary line? Is if there's an acceptable point for flirting, and is there a boundary that you should not cross?
0: But let me ask a question though, DJ Mike.
1: Yes.
0: Who is the person that would set the boundary?
1: But that's
0: the flirty or the person on the receiving end?
1: I don't know. I don't know. That's why I want to find out. That's why I'm trying to find out from, you know, our listeners who's locked in right now, just to get their perspective, to find out, is there at some point or anywhere, or somebody like to, I would like to hear from our listeners, is there a boundary for this thing? If it does, if it should happen, and where does the boundary stop, or where would you cut it off? You understand me?
0: Okay.
1: I would just like to hear from our listeners. How would that work for them? Right. Remember that we have differentiated that there is, you know, between a person just generally being a nice or modest person, just complimenting you, is different from somebody who's really flirting with you. So we have seen, you know, we have identified a compliment is different from a flirt. So we would like to know now, where does it stops? Where does the flirting stops? Where did it start? Where it stops? Where does she wish? At what point it shouldn't go any further? And how would you deal with that when you reach to that point?
0: All right, from all right, before, you know, well, you know, persons, you're giving them the opportunity to be active and texting their life.
1: Right.
0: But for me, I guess flirting stops when you accomplish your goal, when you get the person where you want. That is just my opinion, right? And I don't think, and my honest opinion, DJ Mike, I don't think flirting has like rules or there are boundaries to that.
1: I'm not saying there are rules, you know. I'm just saying, is there for each individual, is there a boundary line that you stop? Or, you know, I'm just trying to find out. Is there a boundary for each individual is different. So is there a boundary for you as an individual and where it ends? Is it okay for flirt? What do you, how do you see flirting? And where does it stop? You know, that's what I'm looking at. Right, we already identify flirting itself and

0: the definition and everything. So we're just trying to get it from a personal perspective to see, you know, for an individual, how does it go? Would they stop? Would you allow it? Would you not? You understand me? So I'd like to hear from our listeners, folks. Love to hear.
1: We had thought that a while ago. It's so like DJ Beck. It's almost so like ABC fast or slow. Everyone had like a game there.
0: Yeah.
1: Yes. You know, I tried to get some verses on life. Let me see if I can get some more views from individuals. Let me see.
0: Yeah, big up Ryan Steele. Thank you, Ryan Steele, for your contribution. We appreciate it. We'd like to hear more from our listeners. Yes, sir. Selector Bluff says in the chat room, Selector Bluff says, loving the show. Yes, we know you love the show. Bluff Music, we know you love it. Folks, remember on a Saturday from 10 a.m. to 12 noon, we have Selector Bluff with the music with a show called Reggae is Alive, right? You got to check him out to give you some good authentic reggae music. Easy skanking. Good music, right? So, we'd like to tune in on a Saturday from 10 a.m. to 12 noon. And on a Sunday from 3 to 5, we got the man himself, Aija. Cool running show with DJ Aija right here on the station. Tropical Spice, the flavor of the Caribbean. All right? Tune in.
1: Tropical Spice Radio. Yeah, man, I'm taking Aija the Fireman on a Sunday evening. A nice vibe, you understand? Yeah. And then, you know, on a Saturday, Selector Bluff with the foundation music.
0: Yes, man.
1: You know, preserving the foundation of the music, basically, right? Mm. Taking you back yesteryears and giving you some history. You understand? So, if you want to get some refreshing music, just tune in to Selector Bluff on a Saturday. Aija with a cool running show. I wonder if Aija promote, you know, the bobsled team. Everyone at the team, right? Cool runnings?
0: Yes, man.
1: A bobsled?
0: Yeah. Oh, yeah. Definitely. Yes, sir. Why? I tell you.
1: Let's see. Now.
0: Yes, folks. I tell you, vibes is all right here on the station. Sashi Cool.
2: Yes.
0: Yeah, man. You got cut off a while ago. Yeah, man. My bad.
2: Okay.
0: But yeah, man, go ahead. Let's see. We'd like to hear from our listeners. Hey, folks. Let me hit you with one more facts and trivia that you did not know. Listen very carefully. Did you know your ears and nose never stop growing? It continuously expands throughout your entire life. Did you know that?
1: You sure about that?
0: Yes, sir.
1: No, sir.
0: Did you know your ears and your nose never stop growing? It continually grows throughout your entire life.
1: That's it to me. I want to tell them something, DJ Mike. I want to brainwash you.
0: Nobody's not brainwashing me. Yeah, man, do my research, right?
1: Me not believe you.
0: Me not believe.
1: All right. My facts and trivia. Did you know that what you were consuming, think it was oxtail, is kangaroo tail? Did you know that?
0: I saw that one.
1: I bet you never know that.
0: That is a controversial one. That's very controversial.
1: No, it's true.
0: Right.
1: No, your points are proven. No, all right. We just Australia commit, you know. Mm-hmm. You know, say all the while, I always tell myself, say, oh, there's so much ox tail. I'm gonna see the amount of ox meat in the supermarket.
0: Yeah. No, I'm not disbelieving.
1: Not so much ox in our world.
0: No, I'm not disbelieving. I'm saying it's a controversial one. And then again, the imports. When you import stuff, right, you don't know what you're getting. So, it can be true. That's all I'm saying. It can be true. Right? But no, the sir. Ears and nose, folks, your ears and nose grows throughout your lifetime. Never stop.
1: I link one doctor. I ask the doctor. So you say when I come up on tomorrow show, no, I challenge you, you know. I'm going to challenge you.
0: No problem. No problem. All right. And ask him to about the sneezing, that you close your eyes when you sneeze.
1: No, me not gonna ask them. Me gonna try that one. I have black pepper and salt. Me gonna try that one. Me done. Me gonna take a sniff and see what I go on.
0: Okay. All right. Back.
1: And then I get back to you on that one.
0: All right. Okay. Back on the text line. I just says from you flirting, you open the doors for someone to cross any line. All right.
1: Yeah, Aija. True.
0: Good point. Good point.
1: I believe in that one.
0: Yeah, man.
1: I believe in that one.
0: Yeah, I agree. I agree with you, Aija. Right? So, basically, what we're trying to say is that the flirting thing is not going to work for everyone. Right? Because there is boundaries that's going to be crossed, and there are problems.
1: Brittany! Well, we have lost that caller.
0: Okay, we have lost the caller. All right.
1: Yeah, so we have lost the caller. Hold on. Let me see who else I can find. Say yes, DJ Mike. So,
0: yes.
1: We say it opened doors for a lot of things.
0: It opened the doors for a lot of problem in your life. And if you are like me, who can't take problem, I don't do it. Right? Things that I've used to do, I do them no more.
1: Right? Because experience teaches wisdom.
0: Experience teaches wisdom, sir. So I do not do that anymore. Right? And for some of you who...
1: How much big store do you ever get?
0: No, I don't need to get any, sir. I don't want any. You know, I don't need to have the physical experience of the outcome. Right, I just want to know that it can happen. I just want to know it can happen, so I just take my precautions.
1: Okay.
0: What says right. You? Can't tell
1: about
0: it.
1: As I say, you know, as I said, I know from personal experience that it can be dangerous on leading on persons, especially like, as I said, they're having, you know, certain expectations on that. Granted. Mm-hmm. All right. Sister Shelly.
3: Hey, Jackie.
1: What's going on? Welcome to Tropical Spice Radio, all right?
3: Oh, my God. I'm going to the grocery store.
1: Oh, you're going to the grocery store. Okay. I catch you at a bad timing.
3: Yeah.
1: Okay. All right. I'll call you back.
3: All right, okay. Nice show.
1: Okay.
4: No, I'm just saying, you
1: gotta call
4: him, man.
1: Oh, right. Got her at a bad time, man.
0: Yeah, man, we understand. All right. Well, I tell you, this thing here, man, you have to be careful these days, you know. Listen to me, one of the problems with flirting, you know, is that, as you say, you can flirt with somebody and you don't know the mental state of that individual. And that's where the problem comes in. Because you see this young lady, or this young lady see this young man, like him, flirt with him, flirt. Both of them flirt with each other, create a relationship out of it. Right? They didn't get the time to know each other. Because they started a relationship on flirting. Right? And when you check it out, I find these days that a lot of persons have underlying mental conditions.
1: Best believed.
0: I'm telling you.
1: DJ Mike?
0: I'm telling you.
1: Believe.
0: And when you link up with them, and then they show the real them, is one piece of judgment to get out of that relationship. So I would not recommend to start a relationship with flirting. Right? That's not a good way to start a relationship, right? And the other thing too is that in most cases in relationship flirting is that the person don't really want you, right? They just want something from you. You understand me?
1: Well, that is the case. Oftentimes, it's not about you, the individual. It's what they can, you know, sustain from you, exactly. The individual.
0: Exactly.
1: Right.
0: And that's the thing. That's the thing, you know. So, you know.
1: Worse if you're all right. Say if you dress a certain type of way, I look like say, oh, that person have money, you know, baseball or him dress, the name brand shoes and the pants. Look like that one they have money, you know. Me have a flirt and see if me can really in that one up on the net. Just like a man.
0: Mm-hmm.
1: A man we see a girl and say, oh, that one that look easy. Based on certain movements, him say, oh, that one. So he might go off for that week or link because that one look like a more potential for really in on the net.
0: Mm-hmm. Exactly.
1: Or just a woman size up man too, you know. Like how we size them up and say, oh, that one look like, you know, my yammy, that one like a mukas over here. You know, ropey.
0: Yes.
1: That one another giving a challenge, really. Because mm-hmm. oftentimes, when they really like challenge, you know, them like the easy thing, like your throat and the fish just pick the bait right away, just really.
0: Mm-hmm. Mm-hmm. Yes.
1: Yeah, and the man they like, I wait and I say, yo, boy, nothing I'm going to make go and wait for safe fish. Let me go a different spot. You understand?
0: Mm-hmm. Yeah.
1: When we think more fish with them, so they can get a quicker read.
0: Mm-hmm. Right, in the chat room, I just says from me. Oh, I think we said that we did that. Yes, DJ Rancy says facts. I'm not sure what point he was referring to, but he said facts. But the reality of the whole matter at the end of the day is that flirting. Right, in the chat room, I just says from me. Oh, I think we said that we did that. Yes, DJ Rancy says facts. I'm not sure what point he was referring to, but he said facts. But the reality of the whole matter at the end of the day is that flirting does not work for everyone. Right, it's just that it works for everyone. Right.
1: Okay.
0: At the end of the day, somebody's going to get
1: so
0: hurt.
1: So who work for? DJ Mike?
0: I don't know, brother. Whatever works for everyone, you know, anyone, you know, works for them. But for the majority, it doesn't work. I can't really specify who it works for, but I can tell you, say, it doesn't work for everyone. And if you put it in percentage, we might say 90% of the time it doesn't work for people, for anyone. Probably a 10% might get away. You understand? So... I cannot be specific.
1: Where do you start them from? Where do you start them from? 10%. Oh God, man, that's a small percentage, man.
0: You mean say so well, under flirting in a long-term relationship?
1: Mm-hmm.
0: You think more persons work out that way for flirting? Mm-hmm. Long-term relationship. Flirting creates long-term relationship.
1: If flirting, no.
0: Exactly.
1: Flirting is just this. Well, enough. Flirting is just the process or the stage to trying to get into a relationship, if that is the intention.
0: Exactly. Exactly, and I agree with you on that. But it's not.
1: So it almost necessarily mean that if you flirt, you're gonna end up in a long-term relationship, because maybe sometimes, because remember, everything in life is a gamble, right? Everything in life is a gamble. So you go with the intention, maybe, yes, to do whatever to win. But mm-hmm. it almost work out in your favor, eventually, anyways.
0: Yeah. Mm-hmm. Which is true.
1: Because, remember, and even on the basis of, you know, you trying to get into a relationship, you don't know if the relationship are going to work out, you trying to get with this person. Because, guess what? After flirting, what comes next?
0: That's a good question. What comes next?
1: Right.
0: You're asking me what comes next?
1: So,
0: or are you just putting out the question out there?
1: It's just in general. Like, you know, after mm-hmm. the stage of flirting, what comes next? And that will come down to the two individuals as to what they want to accomplish. Whether they want to be in a long-term or maybe just a fling.
0: But remember, you know, flirting, all right. As I say, for most people, flirting is basically a fling, right? There's nothing substantial about it until they make a decision
1: you
0: have to make
1: it. You can't consider
0: it
1: a fling, but what you know, how you can consider it a fling? Because you not even know if you ever get with the person. Because in order for you have a fling, you and the person have to come to an agreement to say, we are going to do something. And a fling is just a short version of a relationship. So, I wouldn't say flirting is a fling, because flirting is just a process to try and get with the person.
0: All right. Let me put it another way. Flirting is the initiating a fling, then.
1: The dare you of it. Dare you of it, Mr. Shirt and Tie. That's it.
0: Oh,
1: it's the initiation process, right?
0: Yeah, it is initiation
1: because
0: process.
1: Because you know, as me say, when you flirt with somebody, as me say, you don't know if they're going to bite. For example, with fishing, you don't know if the fish are going to take the bait.
0: Yeah.
1: I take on to that. You just go with the intention to say, please let it work.
0: Right. But you see, would you want to start your relationship that way though?
1: Well, it all depends, because me remember, you know, Mike, each situation stand on its own merit. You get what me I say? So you might see somebody that you know, in the initial stage that you admire, right? And maybe, you know, I'll just go with a straightforward approach. So maybe you want to be subtle, because flirting is basically you being subtle with certain things. Right? You want to go with a soft undertone to this person. So you might flirt and it work out for you. And it might bloom into a beautiful relationship. Who knows?
0: But let me, all right.
1: As we say, it's a gamble you are taking.
0: It's a gamble. But let me ask you this question now. Let's say your relationship started on flirting, right? And you see your partner is doing the same. You and this person met up by flirting, through flirting process, right? You flirt with her, you got her relationship started. And you see somebody else floating with her. Would it bring up some form of insecurity?
1: As I said, it all comes down to the individual, right?
0: No, but because I was asking in that preference.
1: No, I understand what you're saying now, but for me, because they know my point of view with certain things, I'm not an insecure person, right?
0: Yes.
1: And that question crossed my mind sometimes in with certain circumstances, because I'm saying, if you meet a person a certain type of way, you want to know, say, you got to know in the long run, boy, maybe a man come and flirt with her, if that breeze blow away, she might swing on that side. But at the end of the day, you, after knowing this person, you're going to know if this person is solid or not. And then you will treat this situation accordingly. Because, all right, let me be frank with you, Mike. Me, you know, every type of girl when me talk to her are in my catalog, right? Me know the one them when me would have classified then as a, if they still say this word, bad bitch, right? Or them call themselves bodies, right?
0: Yeah.
1: So me know the bodies them when me have, I mean, the one them were solid. So me know some of my bodies them liable to do anything based on how me meet them. So that now gonna come as a surprise to me, which me know that the female will give me the chase then, right? But me have to work hard and keep my promise towards and, you know, go after them in a certain type of way. Me know say, if a man come with a better offer, she ever think about it before she even jump to take a gamble then. So you kind of know the females them that you're dealing with. For no say, oh, that one you might, because based on certain things, that one your headpiece not solid enough. As the way the man would have called, said that one your muckers. So that one is liable.
0: Yeah.
1: You know, say, if whatever you the insecurities part with them, you say, oh, that one you're liable for doing. She not really. They're more of the financial gain than opposing to the one where you know, say, this is solid.
0: Mm-hmm.
1: Because it takes you a while to get them. We want them to play hard to get.
0: Mm-hmm. Okay.
1: You understand? So you know, so that one we more have more ratings for you, the one we play hard to get.
0: Mm-hmm.
1: So you know, say, all right, that one we more loyal to you.
0: Yeah, but what if the case, I'm looking at the whole aspect of secure insecurity. Because remember, you know,
1: right.
0: you met through flirting, right? And created right. a relationship. And now you see somebody right. else coming and doing the same thing to her that you have done to her. Isn't that going to create some mm-hmm. form of insecurity? Just putting out a general question.
1: DJ Mike, I don't know for anybody else, but for me, it's not going to create an insecurity for me because when I say, me meet you that we are here, I'm gonna, that's what I may say to you. Say, you know the type of person them that you're dealing with. So if anyone say, yeah, you have a body, you mm-hmm. meet a person a certain type of way, I have her as a body. You know, say she liable for swing when the breeze blow that we are here.
0: Mm-hmm. No, but you
1: so
0: see.
1: If you meet a person that type of way, why are you going to be insecure? Because no, you know them persons, you know them more likely for stray.
0: No, but you see.
1: So would you build your hopes and dreams around this person to be insecure?
0: No, but if you ask a lot of persons, you know, they have met a person right. in a all right. For example, they met this girl at a party in a sexy shorts and thing, right? And
1: mm-hmm.
0: you know, they were attracted to that. And after being right. creating a relationship for years now, so you know, they have established something going into years now, right?
1: Mm-hmm.
0: In the mind of that individual, he has met her that way, but he doesn't necessarily want to see her the same way he met her. And that's a problem.
1: All right.
0: Because all right, he was attracted to her that way, so he's saying that he doesn't want the same attraction that he had 5 years ago. Should be the same attraction for other men out there. No.
1: No, but all right. Watch this, DJ Mike. Right? And I'm going to talk from personal experience, right?
0: Yeah, man.
1: We can't talk for nobody else. You know what I mean? I'm a man who used to run the streets or in the streets. So, you know, I talk to all different type of girls, right? Mm-hmm. In the past. So, you know, say, and then, but then, you know, some usually love, you know, I love strippers, you know, I love, you know, exotic dancers, right? And mm-hmm. I've met, you know, I put myself in a situation when I talk to, you know, in terms of relationship, you know, exhausted dancers and mm-hmm. strippers,
0: yeah.
1: right? I even say, if you want to call them prostitutes too, right? And at the end of the day, I've met them meet them that a certain type of way. Me not going to expect me to tell them, say, yo, them for change. Remember, you can't change a person, you know, DJ Mike.
0: Mm-hmm.
1: You get what I'm saying?
0: Yeah,
1: you
0: but
1: can't change a person. Them up, say, no, they would look into themselves. To say, all right, then, you know, me reach a certain aspect of my life and I want to make this change. Not for the man purpose or individual. Because guess what? All right, but meet this girl one time, exotic dancer, and one man, they fly them from foreign and take her off of the streets on something. You see me?
0: Mm-hmm.
1: And him said to her, I said, boy, me no want you know, no strip club again and me no want me take here or whatever. Guess what? Me see her at one strip club. She not there at work, you know. But yes, she run go upon the pole every chance she get. And she say, yo, I'm miss dancing. And she said, boy, man want to see me, you know, him crucify me or whatever. But she said, that desire is there because is what she love and that way that you get what I'm saying? So every chance she get, she got hide and do it, you know. You understand?
0: No, but no. What I'm saying, you
1: can't expect to change him.
0: That is mm-hmm. it. That's the problem, Sashi. Right? A lot of persons meet people a particular way. Right?
1: Mm-hmm.
0: And after being in a relationship mm-hmm. for a period of time, they want the person to change. Right? And mm-hmm. that's where it comes in because, as you say, you know, you meet the person as a dancer. And you bring right. her in, you take her, you say you want her off the streets and so. But the decision for her to change is not you. It's based upon her. Right?
1: Right.
0: So.
1: Right.
0: that's the problem, because the man want her to change and she never want change.
1: But Mike, all right, drive it home to you now. Mm-hmm. You, a person meet you a particular way, your spouse or whatever, mm-hmm. or individual in the past,
0: mm-hmm.
1: and them have problems with you with certain things, right? Mm-hmm.
0: Yeah.
1: But they meet you that type of way, then, so would you change for them?
0: No, that's the thing. That's what I'm saying. We are agreeing on the same thing. We're saying that people want, and I'm trying to apply it back to the whole flirting thing, you know, right?
1: Right. That we are talking about.
0: Yeah, man. People meet you this particular way, and that's why I say flirting thing is not a good thing to start a relationship, because it starts on a note.
1: No, that is your table, but it can bloom into something good.
0: It can bloom into something.
1: Not a perfect idea.
0: No, I would not say it can't work. You know, I'm just saying the odds of it for you as an individual, worse if you meet them in a particular way at a particular thing, and then you after a period of time you want them to change, it's going to be a problem.
1: For me, DJ Mike. Me, and this is my, you know, motto or slogan, I would mm-hmm. say, kill all my demons, that in terms of my bad habits, right?
0: Mm-hmm.
1: Kill all my demons, and my angel might die too. Because you maybe are asking for change a whole long list of things for you after you meeting me a particular way,
0: mm-hmm.
1: right?
0: Mm-hmm.
1: You want me for change all of my bad habits, but taking away all of that, it won't be me.
0: No, and I get it. That's why I say flirting. It's not flirting doesn't work. Flirting, starting a relationship and a flirting doesn't work for everyone, because after a period of time, persons are one party will want to say, well, time for you to change. Right? And if you are not ready for that change, it's going to be a problem.
1: For me, personally, if you are telling me for change, it won't, that person where you meet won't be me. Allow me for be Sashi. You understand? Allow mm-hmm. Mike for be Mike.
0: Yeah,
1: you understand?
0: True.
1: Because at the end of the day, this person, it all comes down to, at the end of the day, whether them are going to have ratings for you or not.
0: Mm-hmm.
1: Right?
0: Yeah.
1: All right. Me make a particular girl, for instance, we're going to share something with them. So I had a girlfriend, you know, one time, and she was like the same kind of flirty type of individual. Right?
0: Mm-hmm.
1: Flirty, but my, and then one day, you know, she said to me, after all being said and done, woke her up from a party one time with one man, come to tell someone I go to party, right?
0: Mm-hmm. Yeah.
1: And when we go to party, me see her and the guy stand up for our table and something, see?
0: Mm-hmm.
1: And me walk past, make sure she said, me see her, but you don't know. So me leave and go to the bathroom. I'm going to the bathroom now. Me see the guy, all right. I said, bossy. So me, I look around. So me, I said, boy, I'm in a implied place. So I couldn't meet. So him catch up to me at the bathroom. And I said, boy, but everyone who say, you know, people know me in the street. Everyone said, boy, I'm never know, say, your girl, and whatever. So I said, who tell her that? And I said, she has said, yo, X, Y, Z. So I said, nah, man. A body will always be a body. Go and enjoy yourself. You
0: mm-hmm.
1: see me?
0: Mm-hmm.
1: Nah, fight not near them someday. So I'm fast forward. She come to me and I said, boy, I don't know if a style she use. Oh, you can't buy me social drink. I said, but me ain't no come nowhere. You get to me and say, man, mm-hmm. why you come enjoy yourself and whatever. And, you know, I never leave her, you know. And, you know, at the occasion happened, and then she would say, one night time, she said to me, say, she can't go for a date. Date mean, me now, inner myself, say, dating can mean anything, because you can't go for a date with friends. That is sociable mm-hmm. dates.
0: Yeah, yeah.
1: Right?
0: Yeah.
1: And if you go up on a date, Mike, say mm-hmm. dating is just going out, eating food, and the whole works. So if you go on a date, you have to know as yourself, to know how to conduct yourself, right? Right,
0: yeah,
1: all right.
0: Yeah, man, you're right.
1: So, boom, she go up on a date with this guy. And when she there, the movie theater, now, she text me, say, boy, text me, license plate number, she do this, she do that. And I said, boy, she don't feel comfortable. And if anything for go down, make her start my investigation from there.
0: Mm-hmm.
1: All right. Boom, now, next time, now, something pop up. And then she said, oh, you know, the reason why I'm going to do certain things because you allow me to do certain things. That is what she said. Right? me allow for flirt around and me allow her for do this.
0: So basically, so hold on there. Basically, she's saying to you that you are the person that allows an open relationship that she has. Because it's basically an open relationship. So she has said you allow it.
1: Exactly, yes. Mm-hmm. Right. Allow. Mm-hmm. All right. Listen to me now. Listen to me, God. Right? A relationship is not a prison. Right?
0: Mm-hmm.
1: Someone is supposed to hear rules and regulations, and you're an adult. You know the difference between right and wrong. You must know within that span if you rate me enough to do not to do certain things. You understand?
0: Mm-hmm.
1: So, if you're not going to be loyal to me and all that, it's the onus is on you. You know the difference between right and... So, when I have to overhear that big sticker, say, boy, oh, you're not for flirt with no man, or you're not for do this, or you're not for do that. You're not a child. Everybody give man a choice and free will.
0: Mm-hmm.
1: Right? And because me don't have her in the light as a body, based on how I meet her, and my sister, she's flirtatious.
0: Mm-hmm.
1: Right? I am not going to be insecure.
0: But that's the thing, Sashi. That's one of the problem is that you meet people under a flirting circumstance, right?
1: Right. Mm-hmm.
0: And then when you meet them that way, remember, you know, it's basically an open thing, no, because she probably have her people, you have your people, and you flirt and a relationship came out of it.
1: No.
0: I'm not saying no. No, man. I'm not saying you, you know. I'm just giving a general statement. Right?
1: Right. Right.
0: No, you come out of a... You're in a relationship. Things happen. You guys come. Right? You guys come together. Right? No, you're expecting that you're together now. Things should change. You cannot change if it wasn't really that way from ever since. Remember, you're in a relationship, she in a relationship. You guys flirt, come together, start a relationship. Now you want she to be soul-heartedly with you. That's not going to work because, that's why I said the premise of the relationship starting is important. Because if you start with flirting, you can't expect things are going to just run, just make a transition to serious commitment like that.
1: Yeah, but Mike, I am not the one who had a problem in saying, she come to me like a confessor, said, boy, I'm going to do this on the car. You allow me to. I never tell her, I say, I'll be with you or whatever. Because I say, based on certain things, me expect say, you're going to swear. Because, Missy say, you're a flirtatious person. So any man come whisper in your ears and breeze blow, you're going to swear towards that. If a man come to you with a better offer than me, you know, in terms of financially, me expect say you're going to do that because other way, I meet you as I would classify as a vanity head.
0: But that's just you as
1: vanity
0: an individual.
1: And the premises are your thing.
0: But that's just you as an individual saying that.
1: Yeah, for me, and everyone can work.
0: Exactly.
1: And work with that.
0: That's
1: like
0: the problem.
1: Me, would I do it?
0: That's the problem, Sashi. And it's not everyone can do the same like you. Some men expect things to change. Not know that they're talking.
1: And I'll put it as a gender thing. I say I'm one alone because you can in a and your spouse as a female.
0: Well,
1: men
0: or woman,
1: man
0: or woman. Yeah, man or woman. Anyone, man or woman.
1: Exactly. Right. Mm-hmm. Exactly. So your wife or your partner, a girlfriend, we expect say somewhere along. All right. Say they meet you. I do certain things, you know, leaving the toilet seat up or them certain little things. And then I say, boy, Ray, Ray, Ray, and all of these things. And then I say, yo, you can't. You see it? But at the end of the day, you have to learn to accept persons with them faults and their weakness.
0: True. True.
1: You understand? And sometimes we expect too much. And I say, if you meet a person a certain type of way, Mike, you just have to learn to accept them for who they be. Like as I tell her, with the female, I just have to learn to accept her for the individual that she is. I mean, I expect herself to change. I mean, I never try to tell somebody to change. Because if the moment you tell them to change, it's not going to be them. It's going to be them are trying to create this person for you. And still them are feeling uncomfortable in their skin and their body. Because they're going to try so hard for you to try to please. You are not being genuine, the genuine person that you are.
0: Mm-hmm. Yeah, that's what you're saying.
1: Yeah,
0: I see what you're saying.
1: So, the moment you have to change from DJ Mike to fit your spouse kind of thing, it's not going to be you. And the all you eventually are going to come out and say, even if you put up that front of your face 1 month or 1 2 months, the all you are going to come back out.
0: Mm-hmm.
1: Because yeah. They're only there suppressing a trifle. You know that way?
0: Exactly.
1: But it's not you. It's not DJ Mike.
0: Exactly. Because...
1: the AI version.
0: And the premise of how you started was not genuine. That is it, you know. The premise of how you started the relationship was not genuine. It's just on a flirting basis. Right? You see the person, you like...
1: flirting, not genuine?
0: No, no, no. It's not genuine. It's not really genuine. It's not really genuine.
1: Also,
0: right?
1: Also.
0: Because on the
1: also.
0: Premise of how you guys met is that it's not something where you guys, you know, see her, like her, have a conversation, getting to know her. It's all about compliment. So it cannot be genuine. Boy, you look good. Boy, I like you. First time
1: genuine,
0: I see you.
1: You see the person. Well, I don't know. Uh-huh. You see the person, Mike. Genuine. It's a genuine admiration because they say, boy, you like how she look. In terms of his shape and the smell and all of the car, hygiene is an integral part. Like, I mean, if you go, you can't talk to her in the mouth, smell bad. You're not going to give her the time of day.
0: Yeah, that's
1: if
0: true.
1: You go and she smell green, you're not going to give her the time of day. I say, that one I smell, you see me?
0: Yeah, yeah. That's what you're saying. But nonetheless, mm-hmm. Sashi. It
1: yes.
0: is a difference with flirting, starting a relationship on the flirting basis. Because you and
1: well,
0: I
1: you
0: know.
1: Have to start from somewhere,
0: but hold
1: Mike.
0: On, you and you I know. To... No, yes, we have to start.
1: Yeah.
0: But hold on, let's go in the chat room a bit. I see Cruise Control saying something here. She said, he says, if the person not willing to change no matter what you do, you can't change them. You just have to accept them for who they are. Right, which is true. He said something.
1: Right. No matter how man or,
0: no matter
1: woman,
0: how man or
1: meet,
0: woman meet
1: someone,
0: someone
1: mm-hmm. they have too much high expectations of them.
0: Mm-hmm. You agree with him on that?
1: Yeah. Sometimes we set certain criteria, Mike, with in terms of expectation. Like as me said before on previous show, like a woman will say, oh, I'm a man tall, dark, and handsome.
0: Mm-hmm.
1: And they must have six pack, and they must have this, and they must have that. You understand?
0: Mm-hmm.
1: In terms of with criteria.
0: Mm-hmm.
1: Person will set a high criteria, and when all of those criteria are not met, and them say, all right, we just work with, the man maybe have half the criteria, but we are going to work with it.
0: Mm-hmm.
1: And you still have to have some expectations, like, because you have this preset thought
0: right.
1: of how you are, your man, are you supposed to be?
0: Oh boy. Folks, we have come to the
1: yes.
0: end of the show, folks.
1: Time flies.
0: And I see we're going over the time.
1: When you're
0: having
1: fun.
0: Boy, I tell you, folks, it was an interesting topic today. I'm just saying something here. If you can manage it, leave it alone. Flirting.
1: True,
0: because
1: true.
0: Persons come with expectations after that, and... it's going to be a problem. So, flirting don't work for you, leave it alone.
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0: 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And I know for dying minutes you go show face. Ah, show face. Or you are follow up for
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0: 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Spain Town.
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